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0: Every morning, Stolzy and Izzy give you the chance to win some serious cash. Correctly answer 10 questions in 30 seconds, and the jackpotted amount is yours. Here's the catch. All your answers have to start with the letter they give you. Make no mistake, champions have been crowned, near misses have been had, and dreams have come true.
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7: Hi, I'm Phoebe Humphrey. The Treasurer has refused to rule out whether the federal government is considering handing 000 to a national body. It follows a Senate inquiry recommending the emergency hotline be stripped from Telstra after a series of network outages. Jim Chalmers telling the ABC Labor is looking through recommendations.
8: We have taken some very substantial steps when it comes to 000. You know, we legislated the 000 custodian, we've got the ACMA investigation. We've increased the penalties for telcos who don't follow the rules in the 000 system.
7: Aussies are feeling the cost of living crunch with new CommBank data showing household spending stalled last month. It rose by just 0.1% in August, with the biggest spends on essentials like transport and health. Federal police have charged a Queensland man for allegedly bribing officials overseas following the suspicious death of a woman in Bangladesh. The 51-year-old is accused of paying $90,000 to influence the investigation, including getting his name scrubbed off police records. He'll front court in Brisbane today. The investigation into the suspicious death is ongoing. And Donald Trump is defending the banning of 3 media outlets from the White House. It comes as CNN, MS Now and Politico launch legal action, while other media outlets have suspended coverage of the president in solidarity. But Trump says the action was warranted.
9: These outlets have an obligation to be fair. And if they're fake news, I really think I have an obligation not to allow them into another very special house.
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7: In sport, it's been a night of celebrations for Nick Daicos after winning his first ever Brownlow medal. The Collingwood superstar finishing on a record 47 votes in last night's count. He's told Seven he didn't make it home last night after accepting the award.
11: That is true. I got a little bit of rest, but it's nice to spend the night with friends and family.
7: And James Tedesco has made history after becoming the first player to be selected in the RLPA Players Dream Team six times. The Rooster star named in the fullback role. That's the latest news and sport.
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13: Hi, I'm Phoebe Humphrey. Anthony Albanese has joined forces with other world leaders calling for international action on AI. The PM is among 22 world leaders penning a statement in New York, warning the rapid development of the technology poses serious safety and security risks if not managed. Tougher rules are being introduced for data centres in Victoria. The state government is proposing new rules that would ban the AI hubs from residential areas and require a 150-metre buffer from homes. The centres would also be forced to generate their own renewable energy. Household spending has slowed as Aussies feel cost of living pressures. The latest data from CommBank reveals spending rose by just 0.1% in August. Spending on essentials like transport and health saw the biggest gains. The Treasurer has responded to calls to add dating apps into the government's digital duty of care proposal. It comes as new research has revealed 99% of Australian women have experienced abuse on online dating platforms over the past 3 months. Jim Chalmers telling the ABC online harassment is unacceptable in every form.
14: We have seen, unfortunately, the prevalence, the increase in the misogyny that breeds this kind of behaviour. And so the digital duty of care will cover dating apps, as I understand it.
13: And a new study has found parental gambling is linked with poorer physical and mental health among children. The Australian National University says gambling also affects educational outcomes and school engagement for kids.
15: Quality duplexes from $629,000. 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
13: In sport, all eyes will be on the AFL Tribunal tonight with the grand final hopes of Lions star Lachie Neal on the line. Brisbane is challenging the one-match ban given to him for a gut punch on Hawthorn's Jack Ginnivan. Lions defender Ryan Lester says they're keeping things crossed.
16: Yeah, obviously hopeful, you know, whatever happens tonight. Yeah, he's a two-time Brownlow medalist and he's one of the great players in the game. So, yeah, obviously we're hopeful he gets off.
13: And in racing, Formula One races will be 15k shorter in 2027. That's the latest news and sport.
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20: FM weather. Having a look at your Tuesday weather conditions, cloudy and a top of 17 degrees in the Shoalhaven. In the Highlands today, a shower or two with a top of 12 degrees.
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20: Hello, I'm Monique Crichton. Southern Queensland's in the grip of a bushfire emergency. Residents in Teela are being warned there's a risk to lives and homes, while a watch and act is in place for another fire burning nearby. It comes just a day after fresh warnings of a risky summer ahead here in Australia. Australia is among 22 countries pushing for global guardrails for AI. Prime Minister Anthony Albanese inking a statement overnight in New York, warning the rapid development of the tech poses safety and security risks. Treasurer Jim Chalmers telling the ABC AI needs human oversight.
21: This is about higher standards. It's about more safety. It's about independent evaluation. These are all the ways that we make the AI technological revolution work for us, not against us.
20: Smart glasses will be banned in all Western Australian schools from the start of Term 4. The state's education minister says students, parents and teaching staff would be barred from wearing them at public schools to avoid kids being filmed. Donald Trump has launched a new TV channel after a number of US networks boycotted covering his daily press events. It follows the US president barring CNN and other media outlets from the White House. He's now launched Trump TV, where his appearances will be live streamed. And Dakota Johnson has revealed she's not where she imagined she'd be at the age of 36. The newly single movie star admitting she thought she'd be a mother by now.
5: Quality duplexes from $629,000. 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
20: In sport, Freo mid Hayden Young says he can't wait to get out on the MCG for Saturday's grand final against Brisbane. The Dockers star telling us it's a special opportunity for him and the club.
6: It's something that I've dreamt of my whole life, and you know, I love playing on the MCG. It's where I grew up watching football. I would go and watch the grand final parade. I was a Collingwood supporter, so went and watched them in the parade.
20: And the AFL Tribunal sits tonight to hear Lions star Lachie Neal's bid to be cleared of suspension in the hope of playing. That's the latest in news and sport.
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25: the weather. Having a look at your Tuesday weather conditions, cloudy and a top of 17 degrees in the Shoalhaven. In the Highlands today, a shower or two with a top of 12 degrees.
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0: RFM. It's the best music across your afternoon. You've got the best of Will and Woody this afternoon. And yesterday on the show, Woods was talking about his wife catching him doing something on his run.
1: It's the last 100 metres of the run.
2: Mm-hmm.
1: And she witnesses me putting my hand through some bushes. It was just right hand out and like running my hand like inside a bush and through a bush. Finished my run, whatever. And then Mim was like, what was that? What were you doing with your hand through the bush there at the end?
2: Yeah.
1: And I was like, oh, it's a classic amongst runners. You get to the last 100 metres and you pretend that the bush is the crowd.
0: No, you don't pretend the bush is the... That's probably the weirdest thing I've ever heard when someone goes on a run. You can check out the latest in Will and Woody and the very best of on the iHeart app for Power FM.
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0: 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Coming up for you in the next couple of minutes after your national news, it's Alex Warren with Bloodline. 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
16: Hello, I'm Monique Crichton. A trans-Tasman crackdown on drug trafficking and organised crime has resulted in more than 1,200 people being charged with close to 3,500 offences. The week-long operation by authorities here in Australia and New Zealand has also seen significant quantities of meth, heroin, cannabis and cocaine seized, alongside firearms and more than $2 million in cash. The Treasurer says the war in the Middle East can't end soon enough as households brace for another hit. Experts are now tipping another interest rate hike when the RBA board meets next week, with another two more increases to come after that. Jim Chalmers has told News 24 we're not immune from the dramas the war is causing.
17: I think it's self-evident around the world in other countries. Interest rates are going up because of the impact on inflation of this war in the Middle East. From an economic point of view, the war in the Middle East has been a disaster.
16: Police in South Australia have been forced to issue a fresh warning about scammers. They've had multiple reports of scammers modifying a caller ID to make it look as though the call is coming from SAPOL. And Channing Tatum has quashed rumours he's been running a secret burner account on Instagram that's been leaving comments on his ex's posts. The now-deleted account left messages on posts about Zoe Kravitz and her new fiancé, Harry Styles. The Magic Mike star says he thinks it's hilarious that people would think that's how he would spend his free time.
18: Quality duplexes from $629,000. 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
16: In sport, 3,000 fans have turned out for Brisbane's final open training session before heading to Melbourne for the build-up to Saturday's grand final with the Dockers. Lions star Ryan Lester says he's enjoying the excitement.
19: Clearly we've been very lucky that this is the fourth time, and but same sort of thing, never know if you're going to get back, so soak it up and enjoy it.
16: And the team list for this weekend's NRL prelims will be released today, with Penrith confident Nathan Cleary won't be troubled by a foot injury. That's the latest in news and sport.
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20: FM weather. Some overnight rain expected, and Wednesday consisting of a shower or two with a top of 21 degrees in the Shoalhaven. In the Highlands tomorrow, a shower or two with a top of 19.
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0: RFM. It's the best music across your afternoon. I said I'd talk AFL and everything Brownlow, and as soon as I mentioned it, Pete said, I've got to come in to talk about it. How are you, mate?
1: Mate, it doesn't matter what footy code it is, I can talk about it. Last night, what a spectacle it was, the Brownlow medal. Look, probably the favourite for most of the season, Nick Dacos. Congratulations to him. Is he overrated? The referees, the umpires and all love him. That's how he got the Brownlow. Come on, let's be honest here. Now, congratulations to Nick Dacos, but exciting time in the AFL world, of course. Now with the Brownlow over, we focus on the grand final. The Brisbane Lions going for that three-peat, going for three in a row after that almighty win over Hawthorn on the weekend.
2: And yeah.
1: Frio, they're there in their first grand final, a chance at taking the flag. They've probably been the best side all season. And I'd like to see Fremantle win it over the Brisbane Lions. They've won enough.
0: It was a little bit disappointing, though. Did you watch the game against the Swans on Friday?
1: I did. I mean, the Swannies, they were in it up until into the third quarter. And, you know, then they just sort of fell away. We all know what's gone on with the Swans throughout the year. But, you know, they still made it to, you know, just a couple of hours away from making it through to the grand final. But the Brisbane Lions, they keep on keeping on. It was only a few weeks ago that a lot of people were writing them off. So, yeah, they're there with a chance at three in a row, but I'm putting my money on Frio.
0: No worries, mate. Well, thanks for your three bobs worth there, and you can check out all the latest details over on our trending stories page at Power FM.
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12: Hello, I'm Monique Crichton. Two teenagers arrested in connection with the shooting of an 11-year-old boy in Sydney have been released, but one 18-year-old has since been charged over the incident in the city's northwest. Naomi Moore from New South Wales Police says the investigation has a long way to go.
13: This shooting at this stage does not appear to be linked directly to current conflicts. However, A number of individuals that were inside the unit at the time are well known to New South Wales Police, and their association with organised crime is being considered by investigators.
12: The child remains in a critical condition. Federal police have charged a Queensland man for allegedly bribing officials overseas following the suspicious death of a woman in Bangladesh. The 51-year-old is accused of paying $90,000 to influence the investigation, including getting his name scrubbed off police records. He'll front court in Brisbane. The suspicious death investigation remains ongoing. The makers of weight loss drug Mounjaro are setting up a direct dispensing service, which has triggered talk of a potential price drop. There's some hope competing distributors would undercut each other to fill scripts for the costly drug, which is not on the PBS. And horror has dominated at the box office for Hoyts this past weekend. Resident Evil taking $3.86 million on its opening weekend. Practical Magic 2 is the second most popular flick, while the John Farnham concert celebration attracted over 23,000 fans who couldn't get seats at Rod Laver Arena.
4: Quality duplexes from $629,000. 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
12: In sport, all eyes will be on the AFL Tribunal tonight with the grand final hopes of Lions star Lachie Neale on the line. Brisbane is challenging the one-match ban given to him for a gut punch on Hawthorn's Jack Ginnivan. He wants to line up against the Dockers on Saturday. And Olympic gold medalist and world champion pole vaulter Steve Hooker is preparing to take over from John Bertrand as chair of the Sport Australia Hall of Fame. The America's Cup icon is retiring after 21 years. That's the latest in news and sport.
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14: For Hugh Motorway, motoring well from Welby North all the way through to Campbelltown. Same story for southbounders heading towards Marulan. Congestion in Macquarie Pass on the Illawarra Highway and Mount Murray Road both ways of the roadwork zones. The Princes Highway, a good run between Jasper's Brush and Minamara there and back. And usual traffic for the Princes Highway between Nowra Central and Bomaderry North and southbound. It's Travel Tuesday at Flight Centre. Fly to Auckland one way from $247 per person. Today only at Flight Centre. That's the latest traffic with Will and Woody for your drive home on Power FM.
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16: Some overnight rain expected, and Wednesday consisting of a shower or two with a top of 21 degrees in the Shoalhaven. In the Highlands tomorrow, a shower or two with a top of 19.
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You've got Sammy. How good's this throwback from Big Mountain? 1994 was the year. Oh, baby, I love your way. Playing for you now on Power FM.

0: RFM. It's the best music across your afternoon. You've got Sammy. I hope you're having a good one. Now head on over to the trending stories page because you will find out the latest details in all things celeb goss and tech. Now I've got to tell you that if you've recently upgraded to the iOS 27 for iPhone, you're going to love this. It's extra security and more strength from hackers with a brand new feature. How do you find out the information? Just head on over to the trending stories page and read the story for yourself, and I'll continue the best music for you in the next couple of minutes. From the Multiply album, it's Ed Sheeran with Sing, playing for you inside three on your best music.
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2: The Princes Highway, a busy run through Bomaderry both ways along the Anglican College. A patchy run as usual around this time for Nowra Central and South Nowra. That's for the Princes Highway between the Central Avenue roundabout and the Nowra Bridge. Steady in Bowlong, Bowlong Road east towards Shoalhaven Heads. A good run in St. George's Basin, Island Point Road and the Wool Road east and westbound. Smooth in Vincentia, Naval College Road south to Jervis Bay. Some after school pickup delays for the Wool Road though, just past the public school and the high school east and westbound. Head to Canberra for Floriade, Australia's big celebration of spring on now until October 11th. 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

0: 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I'll tell you what, tomorrow they are going to be at the wonderful place of Mountain View Resort at Shoalhaven Heads. 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Make sure you do, because they're on their road trip all week, all thanks to Nowra Nissan and Mountain View Resort. 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

0: RFM, the best music across your afternoon. You've got Sammy Maneeks in next with your latest national news, and then I'm going to hit play on this big hit. From Olivia Dean, it's Baby Steps, and it was one of the biggest songs of 2012 of Monsters and Men. 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
14: Hello, I'm Monique Crichton. The RBA governor insists a rate rise next week isn't set in stone. The major lenders are all expecting the central bank to lift the cash rate ahead of another jump in November. But Michelle Bullock denies it's a foregone conclusion.
15: I'm not signalling anything. I'm only one person on the board, so I can't tell you what the board will want to do. The only thing we've been doing in the past few weeks is we highlighted that we felt that the inflation risks were skewed to the upside.
14: The man accused of murdering Sydney couple Jesse Baird and Luke Davies will argue he acted in self-defence. Former police officer Bo Lamar Condon has pleaded not guilty, his lawyer telling the jury the pair died during separate struggles involving his service pistol. The cost of fuel continues to be a focus of discussion, with Australian fuel prices up close to 31 cents a litre compared to last month. The national average for unleaded is $2.38, while diesel is $2.87. Victoria remains the cheapest state, with those in the Northern Territory paying the highest prices. Pauline Hanson says her party does not share the ideologies of the Ku Klux Klan. The One Nation leader slamming Nine News for broadcasting an interview with the head of the KKK in the US, who praised her political position. Hanson says suggesting One Nation supports the white supremacist hate group is absurd. And a battle appears to be brewing over Dolly Parton's estate. Her nephew, Brian Seaver, has been fired from his role protecting the country music icon's properties in Nashville.
16: Quality duplexes from $629,000. 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
14: In sport, it's been revealed there'll be no pre-game superstar for this year's NRL Grand Final. Negotiations with Tones and I have reportedly collapsed, leaving the league without a major act for the decider. Instead, the NRL says the money will be invested in junior rugby league programs across the country. And a blow for the Wildcats in the NBL, with star import Brandon Knight yet to arrive in the country. The American is likely to miss Perth's round two matches against Adelaide and New Zealand. That's the latest in news and sport.
16: 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Power FM traffic.
17: Nowra Central, slow for the Princes Highway southbound approaching Callander Street. After that, it's busy run through South Nowra for the Princes Highway southbound at the Central Avenue roundabout. Steady in St. George's Basin, Island Point Road and the Wool Road, east and westbound. And no issues in Kangaroo Valley for Mossville Road from the Hampton Bridge north to Barangaroo Mountain. A bit of a build-up for Mossville Road, though, north just past the showground as usual. 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That's the latest traffic with Will and Woody for your drive home on Power FM.
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20: Some overnight rain expected, and Wednesday consisting of a shower or two with a top of 21 degrees in the Shoalhaven. In the Highlands tomorrow, a shower or two with a top of 19.
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0: 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Will and Woody driving you home with the very best after 5 o'clock. And did you know that Woody does this thinking that he's high-fiving the crowd because his wife found out?
1: It's the last 100 metres of the run, and she witnesses me putting my hand through some bushes. It was just right hand out and, like, running my hand, like, inside a bush and through a bush. Finished my run, whatever. And then Mim was like, what was that? What were you doing with your hand through the bush there at the end?
2: Yeah.
1: And I was like, oh, it's a classic amongst runners. You get to the last 100 metres and you pretend that the bush is the crowd.
0: It's a classic amongst runners. I've obviously never run, so I wouldn't know what the joy of that is, but if you want to tune into the joy, do it from 5 o'clock this afternoon with Will and Woody as they drive you home.
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1: In Nowra, heavy for the Princes Highway, southbound approaching Callander Street, a good run in Bowlong for Bowlong Road, east towards the coast at Shoalhaven Heads. Steady in Nowra Hill for the Princes Highway, south past the Basin area all the way through to Yadda Yadda. And a good run in Vincentia for Naval College Road, south towards Jervis Bay. A message for drivers. 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
20: 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Hello, I'm Monique Crichton. More than 1,200 people have been charged in relation to a week-long crackdown on drug trafficking and organised crime, both here and in New Zealand. Authorities claim they've seized significant quantities of meth, heroin, cannabis and cocaine, alongside firearms and more than $2 million in cash. An 11-year-old boy is fighting for life after being shot in the face and neck in Sydney's northwest. Superintendent Naomi Moore says police are now investigating whether anyone present at the unit has links to organised crime.
21: We've got a number of people who aren't necessarily cooperating with us at the moment. There is a lot of work that needs to be done. There are a lot of people that need to be spoken to. And we are looking at all possibilities in terms of what transpired in that unit. It is all open for investigation and consideration at the moment.
20: An 18-year-old's been charged with recklessness over the incident. Fire crews in southeast Queensland are being put to the test. They're dealing with a bushfire bearing down on the rural community of Tila. We've had a sad update from Sydney shark attack survivor Leah Stewart. Her skin graft has failed, meaning her leg wound remains open just over 3 months since she lost her arm in the Coogee Beach attack. And Lionel Richie has been spotted heading to dinner at Mr. Chow in Beverly Hills, his first public appearance since a health scare landed him in hospital last month. The 77-year-old all smiles and giving the waiting media the thumbs up.
22: Quality duplexes from $629,000. 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
20: In sport, Nick Daicos is still pinching himself after collecting his first Brownlow medal, having been runner-up twice. The Collingwood star says it's not only winning that's blown him away, but the vote count.
23: To get 47 votes is pretty wild to me. That's obviously a massive amount. It's a record-breaking amount and, yeah, probably not something that I could have predicted ever.
20: And Fremantle fans are tipped to flock to training tomorrow while 3,000 watch the Lions' final outing today in Brisbane ahead of Saturday's grand final showdown. That's the latest in news and sport.
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24: Starting off in the Southern Highlands, a good run for the Hume Motorway, tracking north towards Campbelltown. Same story for southbounders heading towards Moorooland. Steady in Kangaroo Valley for Mossvale Road from the Hampton Bridge south into Campbellwarra Mountain. A build-up remains in Bomaderry for the Princes Highway northbound approaching Campbellwarra Road. Steady in Falls Creek for the Princes Highway south towards Island Point Road. Not too bad in Vincentia, Neville College Road south to Jervis Bay. 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
25: Some overnight rain expected and Wednesday consisting of a shower or two with a top of 21 degrees in the Shoalhaven. In the Highlands tomorrow, a shower or two with a top of 19.

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0: Yes, it's Will and Woody.
1: Right now, though, Woods, the lies you made your kids believe.
2: It's just so much fun. And I hope that teachers do this. I hope kindergarten teachers do this. I hope people at daycare do this because you feel special too. My daughter now believes that I'm a yodeling world champion. And she also believes that I will be going to the world championships later this year. And she's really excited for me.
1: That's the boys trip away, is it?
2: Could be. Let's go to Lynn here. This is a lie you're currently telling your kids.
3: Yeah, currently, like, still ongoing. We would buy Kinder Surprise for, like, treats if they did something nice.
2: Oh, yeah.
3: But we'd hide them in the freezer and they'd find it and they'd go, oh, can we have it? But I said, oh, no, we can't take them out because the eggs will hatch, so they have to stay in there.
2: Oh, as in, like, the toy needs to be made in the freezer before you can eat the Kinder Surprise?
3: So we've left them in the freezer, so... Obviously, it doesn't melt and they find them, they'll eat it. But we've just said, oh, the egg is in the freezer, so we can't take it out because the egg will hatch.
2: Brilliant. It's brilliant, Lynn.
1: Good on you, Lynn.
2: That's smart.
1: Kind of insane. I mean, it feels like that does have a shelf life, that lie, at some stage. Although, that's with a lot of these lies, is that you get to the point where you're like, I can't believe I believe that. We've got some great texts coming through, Woods. Chantel said, when mum falls pregnant and grow babies, they also grow a second pair of eyes on the back of their head.
2: Genius. Absolutely genius.
1: That's awesome. Jamie also said, my dad for 18 years told us kids that he got bitten by a shark on his side.
2: Oh, yeah.
1: He had his appendix out when he was a kid.
2: Oh, great. He's got the scar.
1: He's got the scar.
2: He's got the scar. That's awesome. Kirsty, what lie did you tell your kids?
4: We were going to the Blue Mountains and staying at a fanciest hotel and they gave the kids these big fluffy duck toys and they were so bloody ugly I thought I just don't need another stuffed toy at home. Yeah. I said, have them while we're there, but I said, oh, just so you know, the eyes have cameras in them, so they watch you. So they didn't realise they were a complimentary gift. Whoa. So they were very well behaved while we were away on the weekend away.
2: Brilliant.
4: And we had to hand the ducks back because then they went through the footage to make sure they behaved well.
2: Brilliant. Brilliant.
1: Going through the duck footage.
2: Just making your kids believe they're being filmed at all times.
1: Through the footage.
2: That's really great.
1: Oh, that's really good.
2: Another easy one, actually. I'm not sure if you've used this one before, Will. Yeah. When you go to a toy store and obviously your child wants one of those toys, this is a real easy one. You just say that the toy lives there. That is simple stuff.
1: That's home base for the toy.
2: Don't take the toy out of its home because then it will miss its mother.
1: Oh, wow.
2: And you pick out a bigger toy. Or something. It's brilliant. It's brilliant.
1: Laced with guilt.
2: Oh, no doubt. That's the key.
1: Actually, it's just a little bit of guilt in there and the lie really sticks. We have a shop near us, and this might be a bit of a no-no for Daddy, but one day Daddy might have had a few too many beers the night before and wasn't feeling great the next day. Yeah. And we went for a walk. And normally we go for a walk to go and get a smoothie together, Max and I, from the smoothie shop. But I couldn't be bothered going the full walk to the normal smoothie shop. So we just got a smoothie out of another shop, which was like a milk bar, also known as a tobacco store, that do like slushies.
2: Oh, yeah.
1: So it's just a slushie.
2: Yeah,
1: anyway,
2: perfect.
1: She loved the slushie.
2: Of course, full of sugar.
1: Because it was full of sugar. Blue slushie. Anyway, the next couple of days, that tobacco store burnt, like actually got hit,
2: firebombed. Oh, my God.
1: Yeah, can you believe that?
2: Yeah.
1: Yeah, and I told Max, I was like, it's the blue smoothies. We can't have them anymore. They're dangerous.
2: Because
1: we couldn't get her off the blue smoothies.
2: You made your daughter believe that blue smoothies explode.
1: Flammable.
2: That's genius.
1: Well, because as soon as she had it, it's like having your first 7-Eleven Slurpee. And as soon as I got home, Sam was like, you should never have given that to her.
2: Of course.
1: So much sugar. And she was like, that's the best thing I've ever had.
2: Yeah.
1: So, yeah, no, flammable.
2: It'll blow you up. It will literally...
1: Blows up the shop.
2: Blow you up. I can't wait when she goes to school and explains to her friends, like, oh, I can't have them anymore. They might blow up.
1: why did someone call in the fire brigade? Why have you got them here?
2: Dan, what lie did your parents tell your sister?
5: Well, they told my sister that she was allergic to Christmas trees because she'd go in and unwrap all the presents.
2: Brilliant.
5: And then it was my mum accompanied my sister to a doctor's appointment as an adult, and as the doctor was reading through the sort of what are you allergic to?
2: Yeah.
5: She's gone, oh, Christmas trees, and mum said, what? She goes, you've always said I'm allergic to Christmas trees.
1: That's crazy. Well, there's a moment when you find out. We've got another great text who's come here. Someone said, I told my son when he goes to sleep, I become Superman. So he actually really looks forward to going to sleep now so I can put the cape on.
2: Brilliant.
1: That's a great
2: text. Brilliant.
1: Speaking of, actually, the problem with the lies, though, is you get to a point where you start to, like, you get a little bit lost in the lies that you've told.
2: Yes, or when do I come clean here? At what age do I come clean and reveal I'm not Superman?
1: And also, I'm finding that when I try and tell Max something credible now, it's kind of lost its sting a little bit. Because when we interviewed Tom Holland, who's she's really into Spider-Man at the moment.
2: Yes, I
1: was like, interviewed Spider-Man.
2: Yeah.
1: And she was like, cool. Grandpa is Spider-Man.
0: Driving you home, it's Will and Woody. The three rules of comedy are repetition, repetition, and surprise.
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7: If you're travelling through the Southern Highlands, a good run for the Hume Motorway from Berrimah South all the way through to Goulburn. Busy but moving in Bowral for Bong Bong Street, the shops tracking north. Not too bad out of Bowral for Oxley's Hill Road, west towards Berrimah. A bit of congestion in Mittagong for the old Hume Highway at the Highlands Marketplace both ways. The Princes Highway moving well between Jasper's Brush and Minamora there and back. Same story from Falls Creek on the Princes Highway south due to Ulladulla. 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
12: Hello, I'm Monique Crichton. The Reserve Bank Governor denies a rate rise next week is a foregone conclusion. The major banks are all tipping a jump with another in November. But Michelle Bullock denies she's been hinting another rise is inevitable.
13: All we've really been highlighting is, I would say, not a position on interest rates, but highlighting here are some of the risks that we think might be materialising, which are going to be important for considering whether to raise rates.
12: Jurors involved in the Bolamar Condon murder trial have been told the former Sydney cop denies murdering Jesse Baird and Luke Davies, arguing he acted in self-defence during confrontations inside Baird's Paddington home. Prosecutors allege the killings were deliberate. Queensland police say it doesn't appear that a Fraser Coast team planning to carry out three public attacks had religious or political motivations. The 14-year-old Maryborough boy's case has been mentioned in Brisbane today. He's accused of possessing violent extremist material. Pauline Hanson is disgusted with Nine News. It follows the airing of an interview with the leader of the KKK in the US, who says it's heartening to see One Nation surge in the polls. Hanson says Nine should be ashamed of itself for broadcasting an interview promoting the group's views. Authorities have confirmed that the death of Cindy Crawford's son is being investigated as a suspected overdose. 27-year-old Presley Gerber had been in rehab at the time.
11: Quality duplexes from $629,000. 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
12: In sport, Lions fans have flocked to training in Brisbane in droves ahead of Saturday's grand final with the Dockers. Lachie Neale's appeal against a one-match ban is being determined by the AFL Tribunal tonight. In the NRL, Sam Walker's been named to return for the Roosters against the Dolphins on Friday, just weeks after ankle surgery. Nathan Cleary also set to take the field for the Panthers against the Knights as the march to the grand final continues. That's the latest in news and sport.
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14: weather. Some overnight rain expected and Wednesday consisting of a shower or two with a top of 21 degrees in the Shoalhaven. In the Highlands tomorrow, a shower or two with a top of 19.

0: Well, I think the worst question that's ever been asked to Tom Holland and Zendaya, that went viral, getting trolled online. I actually haven't read the comments yet, so I'll be reading them very, very shortly. But Rob Irwin's people, they were like, which one out of Will and Woody asked that absolute stinker question? And our team informed them that it was me, Woody. And they were like, well, Rob would love to sit down with just that Woody bloke.
1: Wow.
0: Just to give him a little leg up. So I sat down with Robert Irwin early this morning and decided to play Battle of the Gens with him.
2: Have I got you?
0: Yes.
2: You got me now.
0: On this show, we've got a junior producer. She is part of Gen Z.
2: Oh, yeah, represent.
0: Yeah, that's it, that's it. Now, Will and I argue that she is completely out of touch with the things that you should really know in pop culture because she is so young. Now, you are 3 years younger than her. So I just thought, while we've got you here, would you like to be a guest on Battle of the Gens?
2: I would be honoured, mate.
0: Right, I would be honoured.
3: It's Will and Woody's.
0: Okay, so, yeah, nice, isn't it? No, that's our
2: good, mate.
0: Audio Lee producer. Yeah. If you need some audio for the Logies hosting, Mark Daniel, reach out.
2: Yeah, I'm on you, mate. Let's go.
0: All right, so it's really simple. We're just figuring out who's more in touch with the things that you should really know in pop culture, okay? So I'm going to play you some audio right now, Rob, okay? You ready? Just tell me what this is.
2: All right. Indiana Jones, are you kidding?
0: Wow, bloody hell, that was quick. That was
2: one of the greatest movies of all time.
0: Okay, sure, well done. Well done. I just want to remind you, though, that our junior producer, Annalise, this was her attempting this same question.
4: Ooh. This is a good one.
0: You know it, though. Familiar?
4: I feel like I am familiar. I almost want to go say The Castle.
0: The castle.
1: The castle.
0: As in
4: the castle.
1: As in the working dog movie, The Castle.
4: Yeah, The Castle.
0: Sorry, this song is from The Castle.
1: You just can't write this.
0: Can you remember
4: Medieval.
0: Okay, so she thought it was from The Castle.
2: Medieval, and The Castle is medieval. That
0: feels very different. Okay, I believe your people have told me that. Have you organised one for me, Rob?
2: Oh, yeah, mate, you're not getting off scot-free. I got one for you. Okay. Yeah, you ready for this?
0: Yeah, I'm ready.
2: All right. Let's see how in touch you are. Not only with Gen Z, but also with animals.
0: Okay.
2: Mudang went viral in 2024. Uh-huh. I want you to tell me what kind of animal is Mudang.
0: Can you spell it for me, Rob?
2: Moo like a cow. D-E-N-G. Mudang.
0: Mudang. Okay. Okay. Now, Mudang.
2: You tell me you know Mudang.
0: I
2: have a Mudang shirt. I have Mudang pajamas. Dude.
0: That's weird. That's straight up weird if you've got pajamas.
2: No, it's not.
0: I think it's a little bit strange.
2: Wow. I'm on your show and you diss my Mudang pajamas.
0: No, Mudang is an orangutan. Mudang is an orangutan, and wow, okay.
2: Do you want me to?
0: Please,
2: that was the sound effect. Sorry, there it is.
0: Who's Mudang?
2: Yeah. Mudang is a pygmy hippopotamus, mate. A baby pygmy hippopotamus, an icon. Mudang is everything. Mudang is the moment.
0: Okay. So. So that's what your generation does. You worship things like animals. Whereas, you know, we worship art. We worship art, mate. We worship human creators.
2: I would argue animals are more valuable than art because animals are art. What is more synonymous with art than life itself?
0: Yeah, wow. You sound a little bit like the guy off Jurassic Park, but yes, I do. I do agree with you. And I've just been shown a photo of Mudang and he or she is adorable. Mudang is cute.
1: So cute.
0: Did you guys know Mudang outside?
5: She's so cute.
0: She's adorable.
1: That's one of the cutest things we've ever seen.
0: Yeah.
1: He's quite profound, Rob Irwin, isn't he?
0: Oh, yeah. Yeah.
1: What's more synonymous with art than life itself?
0: As I said, that was very Jurassic Park, though, as well, wasn't it? It was very Richard Attenborough. It was the guy who said it in Jurassic Park.
1: He doesn't say that, though.
0: Very close.
1: No, he doesn't. We're then talking about the mosquitoes.
0: Yeah.
1: We've got more with Robert Irwin up next playing Battle of the Gens. Will and Woody.
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0: Is that like a theme song from one of your sister's TV shows? She was the princess of the animal world.
1: I'm gonna give that to you. That is Bindi the Jungle Girl, right? Yeah. Well done. Well done.
0: Yeah.
1: Fun fact: I'm at the end of this track, and I'm like,
0: oh,
1: so,
0: nice.
1: Wait. It's coming. Ready. Wait.
0: And there you
1: that's
0: are.
1: Me saying Bindi at the end.
0: And that's when we knew you were going to be a star, mate. I reckon
1: you
0: had it right there. Mate, good luck for the Logies. Hopefully you don't get your face attacked by a crocodile when you're doing that just before flying in for the Logies. Before I let you go, though, really quick, I did hear as well that you're obsessed with carrots.
1: Love carrots. Love a carrot.
0: Okay, mate, we can bond on this. I love carrots. Like, it is my favorite food in the world. I had a problem, though. I started turning orange.
1: Oh, that'll get you.
0: Did you?
1: Yeah.
0: Did you ever face that? Did you ever turn a bit orange?
1: No, cannot say I have.
0: Okay.
1: I wish I could relate to you there, mate.
0: Okay.
1: But no. But we do have good eyesight. How good's that?
0: Unbelievable, mate. Unbelievable.
1: It was in the dark.
0: Bloody
1: How
0: oath.
1: Good's a carrot?
0: Mate, don't talk to me about carrots. I love carrots. Both my daughters are turning orange as well because I just keep feeding them carrots. This was a weird area to end on.
1: Mate, I'm going to let you go and address that.
0: Fair enough. You can catch Robert hosting the 66th TV Week Logie Awards on Sunday, 16th of August, live and exclusive on 7 and 7 Plus. Robert, always a treat, mate. Breath of fresh air. See you later and good luck with everything.
1: You too, mate. Cheers, eh? See you later.
0: Bye, mate. Beautiful man.
2: It's rare that the interviewer gets wrapped up by the guest.
0: But happens to me all the time.
2: That's
0: is
2: what
0: that
2: happened.
0: Rare, is it?
2: When
0: I can't remember
2: you
0: a chat
2: so
0: that I've had.
2: You started talking about turning your kids orange because you're feeding them carrots, and then he goes, right, well, I'm going to let you go.
0: Yeah. At that point, I could see his agent in the background is coming closer.
2: I can't
0: believe
2: he said, I'm going to let you go.
0: Get him out of the chat.
2: That was wild.
0: Yeah.
2: Oh, very good, though.
0: Yeah, I'm on fire with
2: you. You're on fire with the interviews at the moment. Yeah.
3: 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Will and Woody asking the important questions, like, how much wood can a woodchuck chuck if a woodchuck could chuck wood? The answer was a lot.
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0: 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Yeah! 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

0: Stolze and Izzy's. What the f*** did they say? Huh? Is that a typo?
1: Nope, that's a script.
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Sounds old. Let's play some new music instead. Music. Jamie Miller, Baby Doll.

0: hear their stories and celebrate everything we love about where we live. Yeah! 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
1: A sleep race.
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1: Oh, I'm pretty across these two.
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1: 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Yeah, I love the tea from these.
0: 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This is where tea originated from, from things like this.
1: Have you got Kirsten Stewart in there? Kristen Stewart with Rob Pattinson?
2: That's not a big one.
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0: Whoa. Never confirmed.
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2: So we're millennials. Producer Annalise is a Gen Zer. She comes in here and defends the honour of Gen Z.
5: Hey!
2: The flailing, phone-obsessed...
5: Not phone-obsessed.
2: Borderline redundant generation.
5: I know, we're with nature. We're clean girl aesthetic.
2: No,
5: yeah, we are. Yeah, we are.
2: You're ruining
5: we
2: the
5: brick.
2: Internet
5: we
2: and
5: brick.
2: The planet. You don't.
5: Anyway, I do.
6: You don't stick to your brick, though.
5: I did this morning.
6: You tell people on social media that you're bricking.
5: Yeah, and then we don't go on it for the day, and then we go back and see how many people liked it.
6: Now, Will, before the song, though, you said which generation cheats the most.
2: Yes.
6: Is it us or is it them?
2: Gen Z.
6: Oh.
5: That's rude. What do you mean?
2: That's a study. So there was a study online that said Gen Z cheat the most.
5: In math or like...
2: Oh, very good. Very good.
5: No,
2: apparently
5: valid.
2: You guys are cheating. So Gen Z, so everyone knows, is 14 to 29 years of age. And apparently you guys cheat the most. And apparently that is associated to the rise in social media has made it way easier for people to cheat.
5: Wow.
2: Yes.
5: I feel like this is a wider conversation though than what is cheating. Because like is liking... If you're in a relationship...
2: They're talking about having
5: post,
2: sex with someone.
5: Okay, well, yeah. That's cheating, I guess. Yeah.
6: So are you saying
2: we all
6: easy.
2: Know what that is.
6: Easier because they just slide into DMs and just like...
2: Yes, I think so. And also you get to window shop a little bit.
5: Oh, wow.
2: So to speak.
5: Well,
2: yes.
5: So you get
2: so
6: a lot of window shopping in the air lot going on, isn't there? A lot of window shopping out there.
7: Hey, Darcy? Yeah.
2: Shots fired.
8: I was catching blanks.
2: Shots fired. You guys are all Gen Z, which is terrifying because the number one place that Gen Z is cheat with other people is at work.
5: Oh, no, you're kidding.
2: Yes, work colleague is 37%.
6: Whoa.
2: Yes, totally wild. There you go. So that doesn't change much.
5: Well, we don't claim that energy.
2: Who's we?
5: The team.
2: Oh, our team. Yeah, obviously.
6: No, you guys are...
2: What do you know? The only ones in relationship? Oh, Tommy's in a relationship.
5: Yeah.
6: He's open, though. He's open.
2: Oh, yeah, that is true.
9: I'm open.
2: Did you hook up with Darcy?
9: No, but Joe and Dar spent Friday night together.
2: That is true. Oh, that is true.
5: Whoa.
2: Here we go. Well, open up a can of worms.
6: Those after work beers went pretty late, you guys.
7: I'm also Darcy's boss.
2: Oh, boss actually comes in at 29%. Gen Z is.
6: Whoa.
2: All right. Well, that's not...
6: Put that one down. We'll put that one down. Put
5: that's
6: one
5: crazy.
6: Down.
2: That felt a little bit real. All right. Let's...
6: Well, all of a sudden got very uncomfortable outside.
2: Let's move on.
7: That's misogynistic.
2: Now, Annalise, in the true unfair duality of this segment, I'm happy to blame Gen Z for being the biggest cheaters in the world. But then I'm also outraged that you guys are claiming cheating because that's obviously something that us millennials invented because we invented everything.
5: Yeah, you guys did.
2: So thank you so much. So what we're going to do right up next is we're going to go through some of the biggest millennial cheating scandals.
5: Oh, I'm pretty across these
2: of
5: two.
2: All time.
5: Oh. Yeah, I love the tea from these.
2: These are the definition of tea. This is where tea originated from, from things like this.
5: Have you got Kirsten Stewart in there? Kristen Stewart with Rob Pattinson.
6: That's not a big one. Not big enough.
5: Charles and Diana.
2: Whoa. Never confirmed.
5: Yeah. Oh,
2: never confirmed. Okay.
6: Back
5: we
6: off, Diana.
5: That phone call.
2: It's Will and Woody.
0: If I had a dollar for every time they made me laugh, I'd have $1.75. Will and Woody driving you home.
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1: 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It's Will and Woody keeping you up.
2: Junior producer Annalise in the studio. She's a Gen Zer. Woods and I are millennials. And we're going to try and find out which generation is most out of touch.
3: Leave Billy alone.
4: It's Will and Woody's Battle of the Gens.
2: Okay, Annalise. Mm. These are the greatest cheating scandals of, I'm going to say, ever.
5: Let's build
2: I think
5: the
2: anything
5: team.
2: Before the millennials is redundant. After the millennials, it's probably to do with a YouTuber that no one cares about. So let's get into it.
5: Okay. Mm.
6: First, and there's too much of it happening now as well. It's just like everyone's cheating on everyone. These were iconic.
2: These were iconic.
6: They were rare.
2: These are proper tea. These are proper tea. The reason we're talking about it is there was a survey today that said Gen Z cheating the most, but just to prove that we invented cheating like everything else, let's go through them.
5: Sure.
2: This, I'm about to play you some audio. I want you to see who said it and who is it about.
5: Okay, cool.
7: I did not have sexual relations with that woman.
5: Oh, gosh, it's a press conference because I can hear the cameras.
6: Nice, well
5: done. I did not have sexual relations with that woman. Okay.
2: Who said it and who's it about?
5: Can you play it one more time?
7: I did not have sexual relations with that woman.
5: Southern accent, it's American. Gosh, I don't know.
2: Who's having a press conference talking about
5: an affair? Oh, sorry. JFK.
6: JFK? And what was your
5: referring to? No, he wasn't Southern. Press conference.
2: Yeah.
5: Press conference, I'd say presidential.
2: Right.
6: Mm-hmm.
5: Who had a massive affair and was a president?
2: Oh, God.
6: Did JFK have an affair?
5: No, I don't think he did.
2: Allegedly with Marilyn Monroe. Mm.
5: Oh, yes. Mm. Happy birthday, Mr. President.
6: There you go.
5: Okay. Geez, I don't know. Can you give me
2: another president.
5: George Bush.
2: No.
6: Wasn't Bush.
5: It wasn't Biden. Wasn't Obama?
2: It was
8: wasn't Biden. No, it was, definitely wasn't Smokey Joe.
2: No, and it wasn't Obama.
7: Have sexual relations with that woman.
2: Who's the big president in the 90s? Who's the most famous scandal in the White House ever, arguably? It was bigger than Watergate because it was, like, so public.
5: Really?
2: Yes.
6: Should we give the second name involved here?
5: Yeah,
6: and see if that helps?
5: Yes.
2: Clinton.
5: Clinton. Hillary Clinton.
6: Yeah, it was Hillary Clinton.
2: No. Who's the guy?
5: Yeah, I know it.
2: Her husband.
5: Clinton.
2: Yes, great. Okay, cool.
5: I can't remember his first name.
2: What about the woman?
5: The woman? Again, I don't know. I actually don't know the scandal.
6: Monica
5: Lewinsky.
2: Oh, no. There we go.
5: Monica Lewinsky with Bill Clinton.
2: We got there. Wow, people were screaming at their radios. Okay.
5: I'm embarrassed.
2: Name three celebrities that have cheated with the nanny.
5: Whoa, I didn't know she was in that. Okay.
6: Hang on, sorry. When we say cheated with the nanny, we don't mean Fran Drescher.
5: That's confusing.
6: That was confusing.
2: In hindsight, that was confusing. Sorry.
6: We're saying, which celebrities cheated with their house nannies?
5: Oh, yes. Sure. Okay.
2: There's Fran Drescher. Fran Drescher's not clean, as far as we know. Although Mr. Sheffield and her in the end, probably. There you go.
6: But was that cheating, though? I think Mr. Sheffield was
2: a bachelor,
6: single.
2: Was he?
6: Yeah, he was single.
2: There you go.
6: Okay. Anyway, there are three very famous cases of, won't surprise you, men. Cheating with the house nanny.
5: Oh, and you know what? They'll come to me when you say them.
2: No, don't.
5: They will.
2: You from the queen of the tea.
5: I know. I thought you were going to do a few more basic ones. Okay. I want to say someone like Brad Pitt, but.
2: No, okay. No. So you know we're here. Okay, so Pitt. Arnold Schwarzenegger cheated with the nanny.
5: That's right. And then he had the some babies with her.
6: He's got a kid with the nanny.
2: Maybe just stop talking for this bit. Jude Law. Hooked up with Danny while he was with Sienna Miller.
5: Oh, wow, that's sad.
2: Ben Affleck, allegedly.
5: Allegedly.
2: While he was with Jennifer Garner.
5: Yeah, I heard that one.
2: Hey, iconic song from the 90s.
5: Yes.
2: Is Shaggy's It Wasn't Me.
5: Yes, love that song.
2: Love that song. Honey came in and she got me red-handed, creepy with the girl
5: next door. We were both butt naked.
2: What were they wearing and where were they?
5: Mm-hmm. Forget that I had given her an extra key. Dun, dun, dun,
2: dun, dun, dun, dun. You're already
6: you
2: gone.
6: Right there. You're right there. You're in it. You were in it.
2: Picture
5: oh,
2: this.
5: Oh, butt naked. They were wearing nothing.
6: And yeah, where were
2: and
6: they?
2: And where were they?
5: On the bathroom floor.
2: Yeah! She gets one.
5: Oh, wow, I didn't want to say that because well I thought it was rude for radio.
2: Okay, final one here. The adult film star Stormy Daniels.
5: Donald Trump.
2: Allegedly had an affair with Donald Trump.
5: Yes.
2: What does this iconic 90s audio have to do with that?
0: Woo! Here we go! Yeah! Okay! Oh, whoa, whoa, whoa, whoa, whoa, whoa, whoa! Ah! Yahoo! I'm the best!
5: Oh, wow, I don't know.
2: Who's that?
6: Do you know who that is? Yeah.
5: No, I don't know who that is.
6: Do you know what they're from?
5: Oh, sorry, it's the toad because he has a... You know.
2: Yeah, very well.
6: Well done, Amy.
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0: from Joe Jonas. But at the end of the day, we're in the stadium. What I need your help with right now on 13 1065, like, I really need people's creative ideas here. How should we get Joe's attention when he is performing the halftime show?
1: Yeah, so in other words, saying that is, if you went to go and watch someone in a stadium and they were performing, how would you get their attention?
0: Yeah. And let's think outside the box here, because we've already thrown around the idea of like laser pointer.
1: No one threw that around.
0: I've thrown it around a couple of times and
1: I reminded you it was illegal.
0: Yeah, but I wouldn't point it in his eyes.
1: Where would you put it then?
0: Yeah, just like on
1: his... Oh, so he thinks he's getting shot.
0: No. I'd put it at his feet. My cat loves it. Laser pointer at the feet. And then he'll go, whoop, whoop, or try and catch the dot like a cat. And then I'll be like, look at where that's coming. Anyway, I don't have to go down that road. But what I'm saying is...
1: Have you got a laser pointer?
0: Yeah, mate, I love it. The cat
1: Why
0: loves
1: have you
0: it.
1: Get, they're illegal.
0: Oh, no, I don't. I don't have one. Did I say laser pointer? I meant torch. Anyway, another idea is to like bring in a whole bunch of like letters, individual letters, and get other people in the crowd.
1: For me, that's for the win. You print out A1 pieces of paper and it says something.
0: Yeah, the other one would be like start a chant. Like if we can get enough people like saying, Joey.
1: Yeah.
0: Or just because even I think he will remember Will and Woody as well. Like he's been on the show. He's played our famous game, Can You Hear It? He actually reached out to us to play our game. So he knows of us.
1: Yeah.
0: So I think it's like getting his attention and somehow getting him thinking of Will and Woody. That's the goal.
1: They're the instructions. The number's 13 1065. Please text us 0429 13 1065. We love the text line. It's all thanks to the limited edition Y Series NFL wines. The Aussie wine putting you right at the center of the action. How do we get Joe Jonas' attention from the crowd at the MCG on Friday? Take your calls up next. Will and Woody.
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1: I was always getting up for 13, so I'm not sure whether or not that was superstition or whether or not it's just meant that I wasn't very good. 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

0: Stolzy and Izzy's. What the f*** did they say? Huh? Is that a typo?
1: Nope, that's a script.
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9: Good morning, I'm Pete Andrea, first in local. A suspicious object prompted a major emergency response at the Home Co shopping centre in Vincente yesterday. Police say an unknown man left the item on the counter of a business at about 9:30 a.m., leading officers to establish a crime scene and exclusion zone. The police rescue and bomb disposal unit attended and deemed the object safe. It has been seized for forensic examination, with investigations continuing. Anyone with information is urged to contact Crime Stoppers. The Southern Highlands was well represented at the federal inquiry into AI data centres yesterday. Members of the Stop the Gas Plants group, Win Zero, Greens Councillor Heather Champion and council reps spoke against the fast-growing AI data centre industry, including one proposed for Mossvale. Natalie Swanson was also there.
10: I was so proud to join six others from Win Zero and Stop the Gas Plant and Council to give evidence to the Senate inquiry into AI and data centres. And it was so great to have such a strong representation from the Southern Highlands.
9: Students at the Nowra Anglican School have skipped their way into third place Australia-wide in the National Heart Foundation's Jump Rope for Heart Challenge. Students skip rope for almost 199 hours and raised over $22,000 for the cause, giving them a life lesson in the importance of cardio exercise for health. Also, Mollymook Beach is now easier for people living with disability to enjoy. $22,000 has been spent on four new beach wheelchairs. The member for Gilmore, Fiona Phillips, says it's great news.
11: It's easy to see how great these new beach wheelchairs will really help people with a disability to enjoy the beach and make a positive difference in their lives.
9: 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I'm Pete Andrea.
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12: Morning, I'm Pete Andrea, first in local. Police were called to the Homeco shopping centre at Vincennia at 9:30 yesterday after reports of a suspicious activity. An unknown man allegedly left a suspicious object on the counter of a business. Police established a crime scene and exclusion zone while officers from the Police Rescue and Bomb Disposal Unit examined the item. The object was deemed safe, seized for forensic examination, and an investigation is now underway. Police are appealing for anyone with info, CCTV, dash cam, or mobile phone footage to contact Crime Stoppers. Police, meanwhile, are appealing for help to find a woman with links to the Bomaderry area who's been reported missing from Wollongong. 25-year-old Brianna Monta was last seen in the Gong at about 9 p.m. on Monday. Police say her disappearance is out of character and there are concerns for her welfare. Anyone with info urged to contact police or Crime Stoppers. A new survey suggests a startling number of kids don't know where the food they eat comes from, sparking concerns farmers are underappreciated and undervalued. The Southern Highlands agricultural industry is worth more than $40 million, with livestock and dairy driving much of that activity. But a survey commissioned by dairy cooperative Norco found nearly 4 in 10 kids don't realise that without farmers, we wouldn't have enough to eat. Food writer and farmer Sophie Hansen says the finding suggests a worrying knowledge gap between where food begins and how it ends up on our plates.
13: The Norco research does actually show that there's quite a big gap between what Aussie kids understand about the food that they're eating and their understanding of where it's coming from the farms and the farmers behind it.
12: And families looking for something to do these school holidays can head to Barrel for a free day of fun. Wintercarnaby Shire Council's Bloom and Play event will be held at the Barrel Library Precinct on September 28th from 10 a.m. until 2 p.m, part of the Tulip Time festivities. The program includes fairy story times, face painting, craft activities, live performances, circus workshops, and a kids' disco. Some activities do require a booking. Your local news first. I'm Pete Andrea.
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14: Hi, I'm Phoebe Humphrey. The United Nations chief has compared AI to the rise of nuclear weapons. During an address in New York, Secretary General Antonio Guterres telling the UN General Assembly that AI demands the same sense of urgency from governments. But Donald Trump is embracing it, even coining a new term for the tech.
15: In other words, welcome to the new world of superintelligence-SI. It sounds much better.
14: Former New South Wales police officer Bo Lamar Condon claims he was acting in self-defence when he allegedly shot Jesse Baird and Luke Davies at a Sydney home. His lawyer telling the court he went to the house in February 2024 to pick up items after Jesse broke up with him. The court heard a fight broke out before shots were fired from a service gun. And air traffic controllers are reportedly being offered triple their hourly rate to avoid staff shortages. The Australian reports Air Services is making the move to encourage workers to accept overtime during the school holiday period and avoid further flight disruption.
11: Quality duplexes from $629,000. 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
14: In sport, Brisbane's Lachie Neale will not play in Saturday's grand final against Fremantle after the AFL Tribunal upheld his one-match ban for a gut punch on Jack Ginnivan. Former Crows great Rory Sloane has told Nine he understands why the verdict has been upheld.
16: But it seems like just such a harsh penalty, yeah. Missing a grand final for something, especially with that kind of footage.
14: And to NRL, the Roosters have named Sam Walker at halfback for Friday night's prelim against the Dolphins, while the Finns' Tom Flegler has been cleared from his concussion. That's the latest news and sport.
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17: Good morning. Nowra Hill, BTU Road is clear. And between Control and Kiama, no major problems at this stage on the Princess Highway going north and southbound. Canberra Mountain, Mossvale Road clear east and westbound. And from the Southern Highlands, we do have a fair amount of traffic on the Hume Motorway making its way northbound, but it is moving. A day in the sun is great. A week's holiday is even better at Fly Centre. 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That's latest traffic with Stolzy and Izzy for breakfast on Power FM.
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20: Partly cloudy conditions for your Wednesday right across the Shoalhaven and Southern Highlands. In the Shoalhaven, we are reaching tops of 20 degrees, a shower or two expected for the Southern Highlands and max temps of 18.
11: 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Right across the Shoalhaven and Highlands. 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

0: Let's go. Let's do this. Wednesday hump day, that midweek bump that we get in the middle of the road. Road trip day number three. Morning, Izzy.
1: Top of the morning to you. How are you feeling?
0: Top of the morning to you. Top of the morning to you as well. Here we go. Midway point. Today we'll be coming to you live from Mountain View Resort, Shoalhaven Heads, okay? One of our major sponsors. Of course, we're stopping by to say g'day and what's going to be a pretty fun morning.
1: Yeah, they are celebrating 40 years of family ownership in Shoalhaven Heads, so now is the best time to come and visit.
0: Absolutely. We've got prizes, of course, to be won. Our big one this week is for a bit of a stay at Mountain View Resort. Okay, all you've got to do is rock up. Anyway, more on that a little bit later. We'll also have Scatterbrain back this morning and What the Beat Did They Say. We will play, like, live. We'll throw caution to the wind.
1: Yeah, right? That's it. And it's still valued at $1,350.
0: Okay, and look out, because Wednesday means Power Play. We'll let you know what those songs that you have to vote for on the Power FM Facebook page. We'll do that next, but kick it off right now with Sombra and Homewrecker. It's Stelzy and Izzy for breakfast. Good morning.
1: Morning.

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1: We're going to be broadcasting live from Mountain View Resort in Shoalhaven Heads. 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
1: And considering that we are on a road trip this week, why not it be the theme of, yes, road trip?
0: I know, right?
1: Genius. And maybe have some automotive terminology thrown in there too.
0: Yes, well, I mean, we are like low-level geniuses. Yeah, I don't want to put us up there in that genius category, you know, because it might, it's a little bit presumptuous, but I'm going to say low-level genius here.
1: Nah, we're geniuses. We're geniuses.
0: All right, look, throw out a love for Izzy. Who have you gone with?
1: I've gone with Rihanna, Shut Up and Drive.
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0: Zero to 60 in 3.5.
1: That's exactly what she says. That's exactly what she means. It's the perfect song to roll down the windows to. And, you know, drive with caution to the speed limit.
0: Yes.
1: But to still have a lot of fun along the way.
0: All right. Hit a love on the Power FM Facebook page for Rihanna's Shut Up and Drive. Or come for a ride with me. If you wanna go and take a ride with me,
3: yeah. You with the goatees, oh,
0: why do I live this way? Nelly's Ride With Me, right?
1: Very cruisy. You can just one hand on the wheel and just bop your head up and down.
0: Yeah, that's what I'm doing. I've got the hydraulics in my car, everything,
1: that's it, that's
0: man.
1: The word.
0: I'm rolling. Who is going to take it out today? Of course, we play the winning song, so your vote counts. We play it at 8:20. We'll do that this morning. That's our Power Play for today.
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0: It's the Power Breakfast Show with Stolte and Izzy from 7 a.m. this morning. The road trip continues this morning. We're stopping by Shoalhaven Heads Mountain View Resort.
1: Yeah, make sure you come on down, say hi, and also go on the draw to win a 2 nights accommodation package, 2 adults, 2 kiddies, 2 Mountain View Resort. 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
6: Good morning. I'm Pete Andrea, first in local. Investigations are underway after a suspicious object was left at a Vincentia shopping centre. Emergency services were called to Homeco on Moona Creek Road about 9:30 yesterday morning after reports an unknown man had placed an object on the counter of a business. Police established an exclusion zone while specialist bomb disposal officers examined the item. It was later declared safe and taken away for forensic testing. Detectives are now appealing for anyone with CCTV, dash cam or mobile phone footage to come forward. Shoalhaven Council is to canvass locals about paid parking at high traffic tourist destinations such as Hyams Beach, Mollymook, Berry and Huskisson. It's aimed at generating revenue to help fund infrastructure upgrades and a $280 million road upgrade backlog, but at a $150,000 initial cost. Councillor Gemma Tribe says it's important council knows what the community wants.
7: I'm really pleased that the community will actually get their chance to have a say first before we go to a feasibility study for paid parking options across the Shoalhaven.
6: A free community info session on the H5 bird flu outbreak in New South Wales will be held in Huskisson tonight, hosted by the New South Wales Department of Primary Industries and Regional Development. The session will feature experts from the DPIRD, New South Wales Health, the National Parks and Wildlife Local Land Services, and they'll provide updates on the current situation, the response underway, public health considerations, and ways the community can help reduce biosecurity risks. Residents will also have the opportunity to ask questions and raise concerns. The event runs from 6 p.m. until 7:30 at the Husky Sports. In sport now, it is a Shell Harbour showdown when the Stingrays and the Sharks go head-to-head this Saturday at Centenary Field in the 2026 Harrigan Ford Group 7 Open Women's Tackle 9s Grand Final. The Stingrays were victors in their Week 2 Grand Final qualifier, while the Sharks fought their way through the prelim final last Saturday against the Milton Ulladulla Bulldogs. Local news first. I'm Pete Andrea.
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9: Hi, I'm Phoebe Humphrey. Well, as petrol and diesel prices return to a six-month high, we're being warned they could soar even further as the Middle East conflict drags on. Experts from Barclays says under a worst-case scenario, they could rise by another 50 cents. The US has slammed Australia's digital duty of care proposal, claiming it facilitates censorship. The US government has raised concerns about the algorithm reforms, which would allow Aussies to opt out of addictive algorithms and simply view accounts they follow. It's requested the Albanese government withdraw plans to mandate it. South Australian police are reportedly pushing for a reward to be offered in the Gus Lamont case. Nine reports police are going to new lengths to find the missing boy 1 year on from his disappearance. And fresh concerns are being raised about underage gambling, with reports some students are getting around age checks and betting while they're at school. The Australia Institute says more than 600,000 12 to 17-year-olds had a punt between 2017 and 2024.
10: Quality duplex. 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
9: In sport, the Lions have suffered a huge blow ahead of Saturday's AFL Grand Final, with the Tribunal upholding a one-match ban slapped on Lachie Neale for his gut punch on Hawthorn's Jack Ginnivan. Brisbane CEO Sam Graham telling Seven they're weighing up an appeal.
11: Disappointed in the outcome, and we're going to consider our options.
9: And team sheets for this weekend's NRL prelim finals have been released. Sam Walker returns from injury for the Roosters, while Nathan Cleary has been named for Penrith despite suffering a foot injury less than 2 weeks ago. That's the latest news and sport.
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15: In the Bomb Dairy, no problems on Little Road and Bolong Road. Now, just north of Kiama Bombo, a crash on the Princess Highway that's affecting northbound traffic. Between Robertson and Mossvale, we have a good run on Illawarra Highway in both directions. And from the Southern Highlands, we still have a fair amount of traffic on the Hume Motorway making its way northbound. At Bob Jane T-Marts, receive a free $200 e-gift card when you buy three, get one free on selected Yokohama tyres. 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That's the latest traffic with Stoles in Izzy for breakfast on Power FM.
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16: Another cloudy day expected in the Southern Highlands for your Wednesday. We are reaching tops of 18 degrees. Showers expected for the Shoalhaven. Partly cloudy conditions as well. We are reaching tops of 20 degrees.
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17: Morning all, the road trip continues. Day number three will find us at Mountain View Resort. We'll be coming live from 7 a.m. at Shoalhaven Heads, of course.
16: And a quick mention happening this Sunday at Shoalhaven Heads, at the Shoalhaven Heads Surf Club. It's their open day from 10 a.m. until 1 p.m. So it's the first day of the patrol season, opening their doors and inviting everyone to come and see what the surf club is all about. So if that sparks interest,
17: yeah,
16: you can meet the team, you can order your patrol uniforms, sausage sizzle and drinks as well to be shared and to be had. So make sure you go and see Kim and the team.
17: That's from 10 to 1 this Sunday. Stand by, because we're only minutes away from coming live to you from Mountain View, all right, as we road trip the week away. It's Power FM.

0: great song, Blessed Union of Souls, is Power FM. Stolze and Izzy will be coming to you live day three of our road trip, Mount View Resort. And I just want to make mention, because Mount View Resort are one of our sponsors. Now, yesterday on the way back from our OB at South Narronison, right?
1: Mm.
0: You seem to, one point, you know, I'm in there in the Navara, you know, driving along, and little Miss Izzy kind of just straight past me.
1: Or Japan over to your left, seeing me in my X Trail.
0: Yeah.
1: E-Power, very innovative, hybrid, mid-size SUV, I think.
0: Flew.
1: Wow. She's got some power in her.
0: I'm not trying to be Guido here. I'm not trying to be your mum or your dad or whatever, but I was like, she just flew past me, and obviously that goes. The X-Trail really does go.
1: It drives very well. It does. Any sudden movements, yes, the car is going to move. I think that's like the beauty of the hybrid, though. You get the best of both worlds. And I also read the tagline, once you feel it, there's no going back, and yeah, that's a great feeling as you're surpassing everybody else.
0: I'm just talking from a future Izzy perspective who wants to keep her license. future Izzy. Look, I'm being a dad. I can't help myself.
1: Mentioned that I could be a Formula One driver, so I could do it in the Nissan X-Trail e-Power.
0: Okay, well.
1: Heard it here first. Responsibly.
0: The cars are great. 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
1: And we are talking all things road trip cars themed for this week.
0: Yes, geniuses that we are. We just attach it to what we're really doing in our lives. 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
0: I can see you saying that. You know.
1: I mean, we love to celebrate Rihanna on a Friday when we're celebrating the weekend. So why don't we do it early this week and crown her our winner for our Power Play?
0: Well, we'll wait and see. The votes are still being counted, so we urge you to go and put your one in. I've gone for Nelly. If you wanna go and over to you now, good people of the Shoalhaven and Highlands, as to what you would like to hear played out at 8:20 this morning.
1: A thumbs up for Nelly or a love heart for Rihanna. We are flying this morning.
0: Meanwhile, it's new from Miley, okay? Bass Persuades. 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
8: Good morning. I'm Pete Andrea, first in local. Residents and community groups have slammed the number of data centres being built at warp speed during a Senate inquiry into the AI industry. Members of the Stop the Gas Plant group, Win Zero, Greens Councillor Heather Champion, and council reps spoke against a proposed 673 megawatt gas-fired power station to run a Mossvale AI data centre. Highlands local Natalie Swanson says there are too many untested risks.
9: I think we know that data centres are going to be built right across Australia, and there's a window right now to get it right. I'm really confident that we showed why the massive gas plant proposed for Mossvale wouldn't meet the standards that the government is now looking at.
8: A suspicious object sparked a police operation at Vincentia's Home Co. shopping centre yesterday. Police say an unknown man left the item inside a business at the centre on Moona Creek Road. The bomb disposal unit attended and later deemed the object safe. It was seized for forensic examination and investigations continue. Anyone with info urged to contact Crime Stoppers. A search is continuing for a missing Wollongong woman known to spend time in Bomaderry. Brianna Mongta, aged 25, hasn't been seen since Monday night and has not been located since. Police and family are concerned for her welfare. She's described as being Aboriginal Torres Strait Islander appearance, between 165 and 170 centimetres tall with long black hair. Brianna is known to frequent the Wollongong and Bomaderry areas. Anyone who sees her should call contact police immediately. Concerns there's a disconnect between Aussie kids and a healthy understanding of where their food comes from. A new survey found many kids don't recognise it's farmers responsible for much of what they eat. Food writer and farmer Sophie Hansen says a lack of knowledge is contributing to a broader feeling of underappreciation among our primary producers.
10: We've also had the National Farmer Wellbeing Report, and that found that 91% of Australian farmers feel undervalued by the Australian public, and that's up from 76% 3 years ago. So I think there's a real issue here, and that it's really exciting to me that we're talking about it now.
8: Livestock and dairy are major sources of agricultural production for the Southern Highlands. That is your local news first. I'm Pete Andrea.
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13: Hi, I'm Phoebe Humphrey. Jetstar customers flying today and tomorrow may be able to squeeze a little more in their carry-on. The Australian Services Union is taking 48 hours of industrial action, with members waiving additional fees for things like excess baggage, seat changes and late fees. Beau Lamar Condon is expected back in court today for day three of his murder trial in Sydney. The court heard the former police officer acted in self-defence when he allegedly shot his ex-boyfriend Jesse Baird and his partner Luke Davies in February 2024. His defence claims the shootings were accidental after a struggle broke out. And Donald Trump says he has some thinking to do as the stalemate continues in his war on Iran. The US president says he's confident a deal can be reached after America's midterm elections, but for now he has a decision to make.
14: Will a deal be made with Iran that lets them rebuild and create a far greater country than it ever was before? Or do I annihilate the Islamic Republic?
15: Quality duplexes from $629,000. 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
13: In sport, Brisbane's Lachie Neal will not play in Saturday's AFL Grand Final after the tribunal upheld his one-match ban for a gut punch on Hawthorn's Jack Ginnivan. Bombers legend James Hurd telling Nine it's a remarkable call.
16: I mean, this is an absolute champion of the game and one of the most important players in last year's Grand Final, the second half. He's been in remarkable form. This is an incredible result for Brisbane and going to make Fremantle's job all the more easier.
13: And Panthers skipper Isaiah Yeo will return for their prelim clash against the Knights. He's been out with a pec injury but says he's good to go. That's the latest news and sport.
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17: Tom Wong, Princes Highway looking good going north and southbound past Turpentine Road. And just north of Kiama, a crash on Princes Highway northbound has been cleared. All lanes now open. And between Barrow and Mittagong, you'll have a good run on Barrow Road. And from the Southern Highlands, no major problems on the Hume Motorway going north and the southbound. Experience Floriade's Dark Side at Nightfest in Commonwealth Park, Canberra from October 1st to 4th. 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That's the latest traffic with Stoles in Izzy for breakfast on Power FM.
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0: 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With Stolze and Izzy, road trip day number 3. Izzy, morning.
1: Good morning. We are broadcasting live from Mountain View Resort, celebrating 40 years in business.
0: 40 years of creating memories for families, those loving moments, kids growing up, bringing their kids, all the stuff that a resort like this is like built up over time. It's a true joy. They're a major sponsor in our road trip as well. And yes, the rain may have hit us a little bit this morning. It's hit everybody.
1: It has. But that means the energy is even more higher than ever, which is great.
0: Absolutely. Absolutely. Now, we're very lucky to have both Carol and John, Carol and John Greenaway, with us at the moment, who own Mountain View Resort. Guys, congratulations on 40 years.
1: If we could just
0: 40 years. What a celebration. What an achievement.
2: Yes, who would have thought?
0: Well,
1: who would have thought?
0: Well, judging by those photos from 1986 and onwards, and watching the develop that you've put out there this morning, and watching it grow over time, what was then and now, beautiful.
2: Yeah, we've enjoyed the whole trip.
0: Yeah.
2: And then bringing our children up here, they went away to work and came back, and now they run the park or the resort.
0: Yeah.
2: And their children have worked here as well.
0: Yeah, yeah. Well, we're getting a bit of a history lesson about the Greenaway family who, they arrived in Victoria and everyone went about, did their thing, and now they've come back and, like, running it as a family. Nancy in the fields.

0: Yeah, true. Yeah. Well, been pretty good, and we've even got son-in-laws who work here too.
1: Yeah.
0: Oh, so beautiful. We can't leave them out.
2: It's all generations coming together, which is wonderful. Well, what made you want to start this and to be here and to do it?
0: Well, we left. I always blame male menopause for our change. My husband turned 40 and decided he didn't want to milk cows for the rest of his life. So we went looking and came here, and I think he's really enjoyed it too.
2: Well, John, here, let me pass over the headphones to you as well. Absolutely wonderful.
1: Yeah, John, looking about and seeing what you guys have created as well and like enjoying it all. I mean, just the turnout as well, everyone in your community that you have here as well must bring an immense amount of pride to you.
3: Yes, it does. Yeah, we're very, very proud of it. So it's been a big, big thing to do over the years. So.
1: Yeah.
3: So I've pretty well got it the way I want it now, so... But up till sort of about a year ago, I was still doing stuff, but now it's, I've got it the way we want it.
1: Yeah. Well, it is lovely. I mean, you'll see how you just started off with a normal backyard pool, and now we've got this awesome, massive resort that you can only picture in the summer months. This place would be chock-a-block full of kids and families. And we've got 18 cabin accommodations here, cabin where people can stay, as well as people have who have permanent living here too, Carol.
0: Yes, yeah, we've got, I think, 100 permanent sites, 100 tourist sites, and the rest are camping and overnight stays.
1: Walking tracks and all the rest as well to stay active.
0: Jumping pillow, the whole lot.
1: Well,
0: soccer field.
1: Well, we just want to thank you for coming on board with us when we've come out to do our road trip. I know Izzy and I have both been really looking forward to coming out to Mount View Resort and spending time with you. And just having a look, Izzy, it's fair to say, just by the reception and people that have been here since like very early in the morning, it's very popular.
2: Yeah, they're all very dedicated, and it's wonderful to see. And I have been keeping an eye on that jumping pillow all morning. I'm very excited to feel like a kid again. So thank you for having us. Thank you both.
0: Okay.
1: Very good. Of course, Carol and John Greenaways. We just take a couple of photos as we do it live from Mountain View Resort at Shoalhaven Heads. It's Power FM.
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1: Stelzy here. 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
6: Good morning, I'm Peter Andrea, first in local. The Shoalhaven has a new deputy mayor, but Councillor Selena Clancy says she won't stand again for election at the next local government poll in 2 years. Councillor Clancy defeated Councillor Gemma Tribe in a vote overnight after former deputy Peter Wilkins pulled his nomination. Councillor Clancy says she's focused on the next 2 years but will walk from politics.
7: Absolutely no intention of running again, so I'm not in this for a vote. I will not be running again at the next election. My next 2 years is focused on the community, getting things done for the community, roads, rates, rubbish, that sort of stuff is what I'm really focused on.
6: Residents and community groups have slammed the number of data centres being built at warp speed during a Senate inquiry into the AI industry. Members of the Stop the Gas Plant group, Win Zero, Greens councillor Heather Champion and council reps spoke against a proposed 673 megawatt gas-fired power station to run a Mossvale AI data centre. Highlands local Natalie Swanson says there are too many untested risks.
8: I think we know that data centres are going to be built right across Australia and there's a window right now to get it right. I'm really confident that we showed why the massive gas plant proposed for Mossvale wouldn't meet the standards that the government is now looking at.
6: A suspicious object prompted a major emergency response at the Home Co shopping centre at Vincenti yesterday. Police say an unknown man left the item on the counter of a business at about 9:30 a.m, leading officers to establish a crime scene and exclusion zone. The police rescue and bomb disposal unit attended and deemed the object safe. It has been seized for forensic examination and investigations continue. Anyone with info urged to contact Crime Stoppers. And Tulip Time's offering more than just flowers these school holidays. A range of family activities are planned across the Windsor Caribbee, including the free Bloom and Play event at Bowral Library Precinct on September 28. There'll also be beeswax wrap and candle making workshops in October, while a phone charm workshop at Corbett Gardens will give participants the chance to create their own Tulip Time keepsake. That's your local news first. I'm Pete Andrea.
9: MacKillop Family Services. 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
10: Hi, I'm Phoebe Humphrey. The Coalition says Anthony Albanese remains out of touch when it comes to fuel costs. The opposition is calling for another cut to the fuel excise as prices at the Bowser rise to their highest in 6 months. National Senate Leader Bridget McKenzie telling Seven, Aussies are feeling the pressure.
11: We're putting on the table a fuel price shield that when that international price stays over $100 a barrel for more than 2 weeks, that it's an automatic reduction, a halving of the fuel excise.
10: The head of the United Nations has warned AI demands the same sense of urgency as nuclear weapons. Secretary General Antonio Guterres making the comparison during an address to the UN General Assembly in New York, which the PM is attending. And Princess Diana's brother has apologised over an error in his new book. Earl Spencer claimed Piers Morgan was the editor of the Daily Mirror in 1993, when it published photos of Diana exercising at the gym. Piers didn't hold that position until 95. He's now calling for the book to be removed from shelves.
12: Quality duplexes from $629,000. 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
10: In sport, Brisbane's Lachie Neal will not play in Saturday's AFL Grand Final after the tribunal upheld his one-match ban for a gut punch on Jack Ginnivan. Former Crows great Rory Sloane has told Nine he understands why the verdict has been upheld.
13: But it seems like it's just such a harsh penalty, missing a Grand Final for something, especially with that kind of footage.
10: And to NRL, the Roosters have named Sam Walker at halfback for Friday night's prelim against the Dolphins, while the Finns' Tom Flegler has been cleared from his concussion. That's the latest news and sport.
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14: Falls Creek at the moment. You'll have a fairly good run on Jervis Bay Road to the Princess Highway. Milton now, the Princess Highway getting busy at times in both directions as you make your way through the shopping area. Glen Quarry, you'll have a good run on Tourist Road to Mount Murray. And from the Southern Highlands, no major problems on the Hume Motorway going north and the southbound. Stuck in traffic? That's enough. Stuck for one day with NRMA Roadside. 9 times out of 10, they get you back on the road. No need for a tow. Search NRMA Roadside. T's and C's apply. That's the latest traffic with Stolzy and Izzy for breakfast on Power FM.
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16: Couple of showers about to kickstart off our Wednesday morning. In the Shoalhaven, we are reaching tops of 20 degrees, 19 expected right across the Southern Highlands.
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0: Yeah, thanks to Now a Farmer's Market. Every Wednesday, we put two songs going head-to-head. Now, since we are on a road trip, you and I have this genius-like idea.
1: High five. Yeah, road trip songs.
0: Yeah.
1: Genius.
0: I know.
1: Everything about cars, automotive terminology used in other innuendous ways.
0: Yes.
1: That's what we've gone and done today.
0: Yeah. Well, if we're going to call ourselves genius, let's say low-level genius, because out of respect for the true geniuses out there.
1: Sure, sure.
0: Okay. All right.
1: One day only we'll do
0: it. All right. Drive songs you've gone for.
1: I've gone Rihanna's Shut Up and Drive.
2: Shut Up and Drive.
0: All right.
1: Very upbeat for our Wednesday morning, and I think it's the perfect way to be celebrating here at Mountain View Resort.
0: I can see you telling someone to shut up and drive. And in fact, you may have told me.
1: I may have even said that to you earlier on this morning.
0: Get voting on our Facebook page. Give it a love if you want Rihanna's Shut Up and Drive. I've gone for a little bit of Nelly.
1: Picture that as you're coming in and you're driving to the entrance of Mountain Resort with the whole family.
0: Oh, yeah, yeah. With my hydraulic lifted car and, yeah, all that, yeah. Head to the Facebook page. Give that one a like if you want to go down that alley at 8:20. We'll play out our leading song. Who needs the votes here?
1: Me.
0: Oh, you're behind.
1: I do. I do. Come on, people. Come on, people.
0: All right. You need a small miracle.
1: I need a comeback.
0: Okay.
1: Yeah, I need to get the blessed holy water out as well.
0: Look, 8:20 will play the winning song. Coming up, What the Beat Did They Say is worth $1,350. Will we need a miracle this morning?
1: Maybe.
0: Maybe?
1: Maybe. Fingers crossed.
0: All right. We'll play that next. Right now, it's Bruno Mars. It's Power FM.

0: It's the Power Brekkie Show with Stolze and Izzy, just on 16 to 8. Let's have a shot.
1: AGL lights up lives and powers moments right across the region. AGL, the energy for around here. Stolze and Izzy's, what the did they say?
0: It's not a swear word. That's all we can promise people. It's not a swear word.
2: It's nothing too cheeky. We just like to be cheeky now and again.
0: Yes, it's part parcel of the breakfast show, of course. We are playing for $1,350 this morning. All right, here is our beeped out word. This is the audio.
3: Look, I'm going to get this out for you too. Gabby, you're going to be...
4: Hey, you know what?
3: Look at this.
4: I normally go dessert first. I am wanting to finish this.
3: Look at that. That is inside. Oh, my word.
4: Look. I want to finish the salmon. Okay.
0: I just want to hang with Gabby and Kate.
5: They've been so much fun, haven't they?
0: Yes.
5: They've really become a part of the family.
0: They are part of the Power FM Breakfast family. Now, this fella's been lined up since 6.30 this morning.
5: It's like we're at a concert, like at a gig, and they're waiting for their favourite artist to, like, pop their heads out before they're coming on stage.
0: Morning, Clint. How are you, mate?
6: Yeah, I'm good, thanks.
0: Now, absolute dedication, making sure that you're the first one in line before we'd even started broadcasting this morning, so I've got to commend you there. Now, you're pretty sure what it... You think you've got it?
6: Yeah, I'm pretty confident. As you know, I send you messages. You can't reply or tell me what's going on. So
0: yeah, no,
5: we've been very tight-lipped, as best as we can be.
0: Okay. Well, what do you think it is, mate, for $1,350?
6: I'm going to use the word gooey.
0: Gooey.
5: Gooey. Why gooey?
6: Well, you've given out a few hints that it's creamy, milky, flowing, I think you've used.
5: Yeah.
6: And for me, I think it's some sort of liquid flowing out of the fish, which I'm assuming it's gooey.
0: All right. It's going to go for gooey.
5: Okay.
0: All right. Now, are you sure?
5: Yeah,
0: should he lock in gooey for $1,350?
5: Do you think it's right?
0: What do you reckon?
5: Everyone's agreeing.
0: Oh, lock it in.
6: It's 100-1.
0: Your last chance to back out. You want to go... No, actually, you've got to take gooey now.
6: I'm gooey. Gooey. Gooey I am. Let's see how gooey I get.
0: All right. We know how it works. If the word is beeped out, you are wrong. If the word is gooey, we will hear gooey. So let's go to Gabby and Kate and find out...
3: Look, I'm going to get this out for you too. Gabby, you're going to be...
4: Hey, you know what?
3: Look at this.
4: I normally go dessert first. I am wanting to finish this. Look.
3: That is gooey inside.
4: Yeah. I want to finish the salmon.
5: My man.
0: Gooey is the word. $1,350. You've been lined up since 6.30 in the pouring rain this morning. Right, it was absolutely dedicated. Well done.
6: But you know, I've been hassling for the last 4 weeks now.
5: A little while.
6: And on the cruise on Saturday, I was niggly. I was certain.
0: It's not annoying at all.
6: And then I also said, oh, guess what? I'm following you on the road trip, boys. So yeah.
0: Well,
6: we're on.
5: Well, you know what? Well deserved. You've done it. You figured it out.
0: Round of applause.
5: Round of applause for Clint. Well
0: the
5: done.
0: Dedication.
5: And you've done it in front of an audience this morning too. So.
0: Yeah.
6: And the nerves were kicking in.
0: Yeah.
6: I am a bit shaky now.
0: Well, hey, thanks to Actu Energy, we're going to have to come up with a new beeped out word tomorrow.
5: Yeah, we're going to have to find maybe a new infomercial or something like that. Who knows what it will be.
0: Well, that's Gabby and Kate. If you catch them, they're on one of those random, it's an infomercial where they're doing some cooking and they actually open up a pastry, all right, and it does, it all
5: it's
0: flows
5: gooey.
0: Out inside.
5: It's
0: goes
5: gooey.
0: So good on you, Clint. Well done, mate.
6: Thank you.
0: It's Power FM. We're coming to you live. Wait, their 40th birthday celebration, we're celebrating by giving away $1,350.
5: It's meant to be.
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0: Stolze and Izzy. Our road trip thanks to South Nowra Nissan and Mountain View Resort in Shoalhaven Heads, and that's where we are coming from live this morning, Izzy.
1: And we are speaking to Gail Flinders this morning. How are we, Gail?
2: Good, thank you very much.
0: Now, Gail, I just want to... You have a very important role here. Of course, you are a resident, but you're also the prez. The prez of the all-important social club.
1: The person.
2: I am the president of the social club of Mountain View Resort, yes.
0: Now, what does the social club get up to here at Mountain View?
2: Oh, don't ask. But
1: look at everybody's faces.
0: I think the comment there was you wouldn't want to know.
2: Oh, we get up to a lot of fun. Yep. We have weekly darts and euchre.
0: Yep.
2: We have bingo.
0: Yeah.
2: We do bus trips. We do outings for lunch. We hold our Pink Ribbon Day, which is coming up soon on the 14th of October.
0: Yeah, cool.
2: We have our Cancer Council days. We have happy hour. Yeah, we have games in the hall here.
1: How do I sign up?
2: Yeah,
1: well,
2: you have to be over 55 to live here. And we do it all in the beautiful Mountain View, you can see how lovely it is.
0: And this, hey, what a place to call home, Gail.
2: It's lovely. Yeah. And I live in the best part of the park, I believe. I'm down the back corner.
1: It's wonderful.
2: But no, I've got a great committee. We have six on our committee here.
0: Yeah.
2: And we have a lot of helpers that help us as well.
0: Yeah.
2: And, we're busy all week, really.
1: Well,
2: yeah,
1: I think it's wonderful for those that are maybe seeking that connectivity.
2: They do.
1: As well, and to be spending their time and to be doing it right.
2: It is, because we have a lot of single people that live here and they come up for the social activities and the communication with other people. And
0: so, Gail, does it go to a vote, like if it's to get an event over the line? And what's the tension and the drama like if the vote is like neck and neck, you know?
2: We do have people that like what we do and don't like what we do.
0: Okay.
2: It's a happy medium of the six of us to try and come up with everything that is fun. Yeah.
0: And I always love the bingo size too.
2: Oh, they love the bingo because they get groceries.
0: Yeah.
1: That's a great prize, actually.
2: Yeah.
0: Any shout out to any members of the show, any characters?
2: Well, our funniest character on the social club is Kerry right there.
0: Yeah.
1: Kerry. She's gotten the call up.
0: There he is.
2: And, so we have quite a few funny people that come, and I've got Chris and I've got Heather and I've got Tracy and I've got Ray. They all help us really well, and all our other helpers. But we do have fun here. And the hall that we've got of Mountain View have given us to use is fully equipped with everything.
0: Yeah, beautiful.
2: Yes.
0: Lovely.
2: And we're right near the pool, and
1: it's all been buzzing this morning, and seeing all of you gather and come together.
2: I know.
1: So it's wonderful.
2: Most of the people that are here are in the committee, are in the social club. They're all members, so it was good to see them all come out.
0: Well, you've done fantastic on the radio this morning.
2: Round of applause for Gail.
0: We're very pleased to be here
2: thank
0: for the Greenaway family and everyone who
2: are
0: here.
2: Greenaways are great, and thank you for coming out to promote them.
0: Not a problem whatsoever.
2: Thank you. And if anybody hasn't joined the social club, please come see me.
0: I'm seeing you now. Thank you very much, Gail. It's Power of Heaven coming up. Your local news with Peter Andrea on the other side of 8. Hey, look, we've already given away $1,350 this morning for the beep. Will we give away $500 with Scatterbrain?
1: We'll see if the dominoes connect and they continue to fall over, and we'll see if we can recycle it, hey?
0: All right. It's Power of Heaven.
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17: Good morning. I'm Peter Andrea, first in local. Newly elected Shoalhaven Deputy Mayor Selena Clancy has revealed she's been approached by One Nation as a potential candidate. Councillor Clancy defeated Gemma Tribe in a vote for the deputy mayoral position overnight. Former Deputy Peter Wilkins didn't stand. Councillor Clancy says she's focused on the next 2 years, but won't contest the next local government election and isn't interested in a life in politics, even with One Nation.
18: Of course I've been approached by One Nation. I'm a free agent, essentially. I'm an independent. I've been approached by many organisations, many political parties, and yes, One Nation is one of those.
17: Police were called to the Homeco shopping centre in Vincentia at about 9:30 yesterday morning after reports of suspicious activity. An unknown man allegedly left a suspicious object on the counter of a business. Police established a crime scene and exclusion zone. Officers from the Police Rescue and Bomb Disposal Unit examined the item. It was deemed safe, seized for forensic examination, and an investigation is now underway. Police are appealing for anyone with info to contact Crime Stoppers. Shoalhaven Council is to canvass locals about paid parking at high-traffic tourist destinations such as Hyams Beach, Mollymook, Bury and Huskisson. It's aimed at generating revenue to help fund infrastructure upgrades and a $280 million road upgrade backlog, but at a $150,000 initial cost. Councillor Gemma Tribe says it's important council knows what the community wants.
11: I'm really pleased that the community will actually get their chance to have a say first before we go to a feasibility study for paid parking options across the Shoalhaven.
17: South Coast residents invited to a community info session on the H5 bird flu outbreak. Experts from the New South Wales Department of Primary Industries and Regional Development, New South Wales Health, the National Parks and Wildlife, Local Land Services will update the situation. The response and ways the public can reduce biosecurity risks. The free session starts at 6 p.m. tonight at Husky Sports. Community members are being encouraged to ask questions. That is your local news first. I'm Peter Andrea.
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19: Hi, I'm Phoebe Humphrey. Passengers flying Jetstar today and tomorrow won't have to pay for excess baggage or seat changes as staff slug it out with the airline over pay and conditions. The Australian Services Union says members will either waive the extra fees or have them recorded as $0. Anthony Albanese has met the new UK Prime Minister for the first time. The PM held talks with Andy Burnham in New York. Albanese says our two nations have a long and important relationship.
20: We have history, we have common values, we have a Westminster parliamentary system, and so much of our traditions come from your traditions.
19: And NRL bosses are defending the decision to scrap pre-game entertainment for the grand final. It comes after negotiations with Tones and I broke down less than 2 weeks out from the decider. ARL Commissioner Chair Peter Volandis has told Nine the money will go to grassroots clubs instead.
21: We believe that our money is better spent on these underprivileged kids that can't play with their mates, and we will put $1 million into that.
22: Quality duplexes from $629,000. 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
19: In sport, the Lions have suffered a huge blow ahead of Saturday's grand final, with the AFL Tribunal upholding the one-match ban slapped on Lachie Neale for his gut punch on Hawthorn's Jack Ginnivan. Brisbane CEO Sam Graham telling Seven they're weighing up an appeal.
23: Disappointed in the outcome, and we're going to consider our options.
19: And team sheets for this weekend's NRL prelim finals have been released. Sam Walker returns from injury for the Roosters, while Panther Nathan Cleary has been named despite suffering a foot injury less than 2 weeks ago. That's the latest news and sport.
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24: Vincentia, no major problems on the Wool Road to Island Point Road. Now, South Nowra, Princess Highway getting busy at times northbound at Hillcrest Avenue. Also, Nowra, Princess Highway around Callan Street and Moss Street. And through Bomaderry, Princess Highway going southbound between Barrel and Mittagong. Barrel Road is clear. And from the Southern Highlands, no major problems. Hume Motorway, north and southbound. 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That's the latest traffic. 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
1: Currently sitting at 14 degrees in Shoalhaven Heads. We are reaching tops of 20 degrees across the Shoalhaven. Partly cloudy conditions and showers expected. And in Moss Vale at the moment, we are at tops of 12 degrees. We are going to reach 19 in total. Showers expected.
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0: Morning all, welcome to your Wednesday, and thanks to Nowra Farmers Market, we've got a power play going at the moment. You need a minor miracle.
1: I need an army.
0: Yeah.
1: Of you that are listening that knows how Facebook works.
0: Yeah.
1: If you search up 949 Power FM, give it a love heart reaction to Rihanna's Shut Up and Drive. then we would love to hear, well, I would know, I would personally love to hear that song be played out this morning at 8:20.
0: All right, remember Rihanna. Shut up and drive.
1: Yeah.
0: All right, that's it.
1: The residents are looking at me like, oh.

0: You're going to need a small miracle at the moment. Anyway, the winning song will be played out at 8:20 this morning, thanks to Nowra Farmers Market. Now, we've already had one big winner this morning, all right? Kerry, who's been described as the comedian or the funny guy in the social club, all right? Yeah,
1: he's like, I don't know about that.
0: He's going to have a shot at Scatterbrain next, thanks to New Image Kitchens and Shoalhaven Gas.
1: All right, we'll play for $500 next.

0: It's the Power Brekkie Show with Stolze and Izzy. Now, thanks to South Narendison and Mountain View Resort. We're coming to you live from Mountain View Resort this morning. We're at South Narendison yesterday. And we're going to have a shot at the game we all play across the Shoalhaven and Highlands, Izzy, each and every morning.
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0: $500, that's what we're playing for this morning. We say good morning to Kerry.
3: How are you? Good morning. Very well. Yourself?
0: Doing great, mate.
1: We're good.
0: It's so cool to be here.
3: Yes, it's a great place to live and retire to. Been here for about 8 years now, so going good.
0: Yeah.
1: Oh, that's fantastic to hear.
0: And it's a nice buzz about the place this morning as everyone's celebrating 40 years of the Greenway family, and this place is quite the accomplishment.
3: Yeah,
0: pretty special.
3: It is. They've done a great job here. What you can see from the old photos to the day.
0: Yeah.
3: Some of the work that they put in, it's really great too.
0: All right, mate, let's see how great you're going to be today, because
1: yeah,
0: you are going to be, and you put your hand straight up for this, okay? You were like, all right, I'll give it a crack, because you listen each and every morning.
3: All right, I'll do anything.
0: Okay.
1: All right, well, let's see if we can put an extra $500 into your back pocket and continue celebrating this morning.
0: How do we feel, guys? We reckon Kerry can do this?
1: Yes, he can.
0: The team's behind him. One letter, 10 questions, 30 seconds to get them all right, Kerry. All your answers must start with the same letter that we give you. You can't use the same word twice, and we have to take your first answer. You can pass the question if you don't know, and we'll come back to it if we have time, okay?
1: All right.
3: Okay.
0: All right, 30 seconds and 30 seconds only.
1: And the letter that you're playing with today is the letter M.
3: Okay.
1: All right. We ready?
0: I'm ready to go. It's a balancing act doing it live, this competition.
1: We try our best.
0: Okay.
1: All right. Kerry, with the letter M, name for us an Australian sports person.
3: Pass.
1: A Simpsons character.
3: Homer.
1: A female actress.
3: Pass.
1: A dance move.
3: Jazz.
1: A movie title.
3: Modern Millie.
1: A Sydney suburb.
3: Miracle.
1: A TV show.
3: The Munsters.
1: A crime.
3: A crime.
1: Yeah. Yes.
3: Mug.
1: An American state.
3: Massachusetts.
1: And a flower.
3: Marigold.
0: Yeah.
1: Oh,
0: well done. Well done. We didn't quite win.
1: I think there was a couple of changes with the letter M. Yeah, okay. Yeah. There was a couple of changes with the letter. But that's okay. That's okay.
0: A valiant effort. Let's hear it for Kerry.
1: Let's hear it for Kerry, everybody.
0: A good man. I know
1: he's going, where's my money? Where's my money?
0: Where's my cash? Yeah. Oh, that was gold.
1: Oh, it was brilliant. Unable to part with the money this morning, but thanks for being a good sport, Kerry. Oh, he's put the headphones down. He's like that.
3: Thank you very much.
0: Good on you, mate.
1: Good on you, legend.
0: Look, having a ball here. We'll play again tomorrow when we're up in Mittagong. 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

0: Well, we are on a road trip, so it's all been about those songs you like to hear when you jump in the car.
1: And one song that I wanted to hear this morning was Rihanna's Shut Up and Drive, a great song from the year 2007 from

0: It's the Power FM Breakfast Show with Stolze and Izzy coming to you live from Mountain View Resort at Shoalhaven Heads. A great place to come and have a holiday.
1: Yes, and to reside as well. The wonderful Ken Stubbs. He's been waiting very patiently this morning. How are we, Ken?
2: I'm good, thank you.
1: Good.
0: Now, Ken, tell us, mate, in a nutshell, what's it like here at Mountain View? Because we have been we've been buzzing this morning just to be here, mate.
2: Yeah, it's a pretty good place to live. We've been here just a bit over 12 months now.
0: Yeah.
2: And looked at a lot of places before we decided on coming here.
0: Yep.
2: And this place is absolutely incredible to live.
1: Well, what were some of the things about Mountain View that you were drawn to straight away?
2: Well, you just got to look around the place, how tidy it is, how well kept it is.
0: Yeah.
2: The facilities. I'm particularly happy about the track out at the back.
0: Yep.
2: And the equipment and stuff like that. They encourage fitness. Just the place in general is, and the streets are nice and wide. The houses are well kept. The whole place is just an amazing place. And we have looked at a lot of places, and we ended up deciding on this particular one because it stands out way above. We've looked at the whole of the east coast of Australia, New South Wales, actually.
0: Yeah.
2: We used to have a caravan. We travel around, check everywhere out.
0: Nice.
2: And nothing compares with this. Nothing at all. This is really a great place to live, great people.
0: Yeah.
2: Everybody's very friendly. You can't ask for anything more.
0: Yeah, and welcoming and just getting a little bit of the history from the Greenway family throughout the morning. As soon as we rocked up, and when it was here, the rain stopped for now, but we rocked up, and where's Diane? It was pouring rain,
1: I know.
0: And Diane was running around making sure all the boom gates were open and stuff like that.
2: That's exactly what they do. They're very caring and considerate, particularly. Like, the thing that blew me away was last Christmas, we had a Christmas party provided by the management of the park.
0: It would have been a loose night.
2: It was unbelievable. It was so good to see. Something that was giving back to the residents, you know?
1: That's wonderful to hear.
2: Besides looking after the place, it's just incredible.

0: amazing. There's never a blade of grass out of place.
1: Yeah.
0: You know, it's really, really nice.
1: Picture perfect would be the way to...
0: Picture perfect.
1: Yes. Well, yes. Mate...
0: I like the mixture of residents too. Like, we live right on a corner that leads down to the jumping pillar.
1: Yeah.
0: And we have all these little kids come around. About Friday they start and they come around. And the voices, it's just amazing for us to hear them.
1: Yeah.
0: Being older people, you know, and they come around and... I enjoyed it anyway.
1: Well,
0: I'm sure more
1: great, full
0: too.
1: Of life, full of memories, and
0: speaking to
1: everyone, it's been like that. You know, that they come here, and then all of a sudden they're bringing their kids here, and generations are going to enjoy it. Going ahead as well, years going ahead. So
0: yeah, it's a fun place.
1: Yeah, mate,
0: it's
1: couldn't a get place. A more glowing recommendation.
2: Yeah, a review
1: than from someone who's been here for 12 months and has taken everything into account and decided on Mountain View Resort. Good on you, Ken.
2: Good on you,
0: thank
2: Ken.
0: Thank you. It was lovely.
1: It's Power FM, your local news. 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
11: Hey there, I'm Pete Andrea, first in local. Newly elected Shoalhaven Deputy Mayor Selena Clancy says she's not interested in life in politics, despite confirming One Nation has tried to recruit her. Councillor Clancy defeated Gemma Tribe for the deputy role overnight after former deputy Peter Wilkins pulled the pin on his nomination. The new deputy has revealed she'll work hard for the next 2 years for the community, but won't stand for the next local government election. She's also ruled out running for One Nation for either state or federal seats. The Southern Highlands has joined communities fearing the rapid increase AI data centre developments at a Senate inquiry into AI data yesterday. It comes as the PM discussed the technology's potential threats and opportunities with world leaders in New York. Stop the Gas Plant Group, Win Zero, Greens Councillor Heather Champion, Council Reps and Natalie Swanson spoke against a proposed 673 megawatt gas-fired power station to run a Mossvale AI data centre.
12: We also made the point that standards on energy and water and land aren't enough on their own. Communities like ours need a real say from the beginning, and not box-ticking consultation, but genuine participation in deciding what data centre development would need to look like here. for it actually to benefit our community.
11: A suspicious object sparked a police operation at Vincentia's Homeco shopping centre yesterday. Police say an unknown man left an item inside a business. The Bobbin disposal unit attended and later deemed the object safe. Anyone with info is urged to contact Crime Stoppers. A search continues for a missing Wollongong woman known to spend time in Bomaderry. 25-year-old Brianna Mongta was last seen on Monday night and hasn't been located since. Police and family concerned for her welfare. She's described as being Aboriginal Torres Strait Islander appearance, between 165 and 170 centimetres tall, with long black hair. Families looking for something to do these school holidays should head to Barrel for a free day of fun. Windjarrabie Shire Council's Bloom and Play event will be held at the Barrel Library Precinct on September 28 from 10 a.m. until 2 p.m. It's all part of Tulip Time. The program includes fairy story times, face painting, craft activities, live performances, circus workshops, and a kids' disco. Some activities do require a booking. Local news first. I'm Pete Andrea.
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15: Hi, I'm Phoebe Humphrey. Well, as petrol and diesel prices return to a six-month high, we're being warned they could soar even further as the Middle East conflict drags on. Experts from Barclays says under a worst-case scenario, they could rise by another 50 cents. The United Nations chief has compared the rise of AI to that of nuclear weapons. Antonio Guterres doing so during an address in New York to the General Assembly. But Donald Trump has moved to rename AI instead.
16: Super intelligence, and that the use of the word artificial makes intelligence fake. It makes it sound fake, and it is not fake.
15: Air traffic controllers are reportedly being offered triple their hourly rate to avoid staff shortages. The Australian reports Air Services is making the move to encourage workers to accept overtime during the school holiday period and avoid further flight disruption. It means some workers could pocket almost $400 an hour. And Taylor Swift is releasing new music. The superstar taking to social media to announce her new single, Patient Zero, will drop on Friday.
17: 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Haven Duplex Specialist.
15: In sport, Brisbane's Lachie Neal will miss the AFL Grand Final after the tribunal upheld his one-match ban for a gut punch. Bombers legend James Hird telling Nine it's a remarkable call.
18: I mean, this is an absolute champion of the game and one of the most important players in last year's Grand Final, the second half. He's been in remarkable form. This is an incredible result for Brisbane and going to make Fremantle's job all the more easier.
15: And Aussie sprinter Rowan Browning has shocked the athletics world, announcing his retirement at the age of 28. It comes just weeks after he secured gold at the Commonwealth Games. That's the latest news and sport.
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22: Falls Creek, Jervis Bay Road, not too bad to the Princess Highway. South Nowra, heavy traffic on the Princess Highway northbound to Hillcrest Avenue. Also Bomaderry, Princess Highway going southbound. Canberra Mountain, good run on Mossvale Road in both directions. Mossvale, Argyle Street getting busy. And from the Southern Highlands, no problems on the Hume Motorway north and southbound. Stuck in traffic? That's enough. Stuck for one day with NRMA Roadside. 9 times out of 10, they get you back on the road. No need for a tow. Search NRMA Roadside. T's and C's apply. That's the latest traffic with Stolzy and Izzy for breakfast on Power FM.
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26: A colder start to our Wednesday morning, partly cloudy conditions. Good to see those showers going away for the moment. We are reaching tops of 20 degrees in the Shoalhaven and tops of 19 across the Southern Highlands.
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1: Morning, everyone. Day three of our road trip. The whole idea of this is to bring the show to the people, those places that everyone knows, meeting the locals, hearing the stories, and just getting in touch with the people is. And it's very important to have, the bakers. We love our bakeries.
26: Those other early risers.
1: Yes.
26: Like us, you understand.
1: Oh, they're so special.
26: Even more earlier than what we do.
1: And Shoalhaven Heads Bakery is known all over the world, right? And Liz is sitting there going, oh, I think you're a fool. You're being foolish. But it is, Liz. It is. Hey, thanks for coming on the show.
2: Thank you for having me.
1: And what's the secret behind a successful business like a bakery?
2: Hard work.
1: Okay.
2: Hard work and great stuff.
1: Yeah.
2: Great stuff. And really great locals as well.
26: Yeah, there is that special connection between you guys and Mountain View Resort, because you're 30 years,
2: 30
26: is that
2: years,
26: right?
2: Yes, we've had the bakery for 30 years and Mountain View have been here for 40 years. So,
26: yeah,
2: it's an incredible achievement.
1: I've done some recon, okay, and I heard that the cheese and bacon pie
2: It's pretty good.
1: The bacon pie, get some heavy orders on that.
2: That's probably our best-selling pie, yes.
1: Okay.
2: Cheese and bacon sausage roll comes in close.
1: Yeah.
2: But our pies and sausage rolls and coffee are probably our best-selling products. So.
1: Well, if ever you need someone, so I'm not sure how they do it
2: some
1: with bakeries,
2: testing.
1: The taste test.
2: Yes.
1: Yeah. I imagine you'd need some
26: my
1: team.
26: Hands up.
1: Yeah. I'm fading away.
2: Control.
1: I'm fading away. So I'd be more than happy to come down and help out if
2: that
1: needed.
2: Would be lovely. Thank you.
1: Yeah.
2: We really need that.
26: And we, I have been asking, you know, what do you think of the bakery? What do you think? And they said the coffee straight away is top tier. Secrets into making a good cuppa?
2: The beans and putting some love into how you make it. I pretty much say all the time the only reason I go to work is for the coffee.
26: Rejuvenating.
1: Well,
26: you can't start the day without it.
2: No. Yeah, well,
1: there's two versions of my friend here, Izzy. One with coffee.
2: One with coffee, one without.
1: Trust me, you don't want to be.
2: I think I'm in Izzy's group.
1: Yeah, I think there's a lot of people.
2: Thank you.
1: Hey, congratulations on 30 years business.
2: Thank you very much.
1: Shoalhaven Heads, a tight-knit community and a community that has been providing and creating memories for people all over the years, and you're a huge part of that.
2: Thank you very much. It's wonderful.
1: It's Power FM. Stolzy and Izzy coming to you live from Mountain View Resort. This is Alex Warren.

0: It's the Power Brekkie Show with Stelzy and Izzy coming to you live from Mountain View Resort. We've just been taking some pictures with Business Chamber and the likes, you know, because everyone has rocked up this morning. It really is a big eye-opener as to the effect this Greenway family has had in this community.
1: Yes, of course, you know, the local businesses that mean a lot to those that are here in Shoalhaven Heads and right across the Shoalhaven as well. Serena Copley joins us. How are we, Serena?
2: Wonderful. Thank you so much for having me. It's been a delight being here this morning. What a great event.
0: Yeah, wonderful.
2: Yes.
0: Huge turnout.
2: Smiles on
0: everyone's faces as well. We've met some characters.
2: We have, and all the people I've been speaking with this morning, from people who have been here from 8 months to 33 years.
0: Yeah.
2: Everyone's smiling, everyone's happy, saying what a fantastic place to live and a community that the Greenway family have built. It's just fantastic. You know, everyone is just so pleased to be here and be part of this amazing 40-year journey.
0: Well, 40 years, I mean, times are tough. It's 2026.
2: It is.
0: Right? So to keep going for that amount of time, that's an effort in itself.
2: Well, absolutely. For any small business these days, to be in business for 40 years is a credit to them. They're obviously doing the right thing, and they're building a community, and you can see that by just everyone's faces and the people that I've been speaking to this morning, the facilities that they've built here over 40 years to support the people who live here but also come here on family journeys. And a couple of people have said to me that you know, their children, who are now grown adults, bring their families back, and that's saying something, isn't it, when you've built a facility that is generational. When people love it so much that they want to be part of it and then bring their children back. It's just a credit to them. It's just a wonderful facility. And Shoalhaven Heads generally is just an outstanding little community. And I've got a big soft spot for them. So.
0: Oh, yes.
1: Goes to show how lucky we are.
2: We are. And I think that's really important to remember and be grateful, but to also acknowledge good hard work. You know, this family has put the hard work in, and the next generation of this Greenway family is doing the same and building on what John and Carol have done. And it's just wonderful to see a success story like this. Credit to them.
0: John was proud as punch when we had him on earlier this morning, and Carol was taking us around to all the photos, as was Diane, and we'll get the kids on in a little while as well. But I've driven past these gates so many times, of course. Shoalhaven Heads, very closest beach in my proximity, you know, and always as you go past, you look in, and it's great to get behind the gates here and just be part of it. So
2: John just took me for a tour around. We jumped on the golf buggy and off we went. Exactly that, you know, you just don't realize how significant, and some of the homes here are quite well established and bigger than you would expect, but the property itself has so many facilities and is a wonderfully well-kept caravan park or tourist park. So they've done a fantastic job. Very proud of them.
0: That they have. Very well said. And thank you for coming on this morning.
2: Oh, my pleasure. Thank you for having me. I'm always happy to be part of a community event and to celebrate something so significant. So it's just wonderful.
1: Oh, thank you so much. We really do appreciate it.
2: Good to see you both.
1: Likewise.
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2: Great.
0: Thank you.
2: My pleasure.
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0: It's the Power Brekkie Show with Stolze and Izzy, coming to you live from Mountain View Resort, who have been sponsoring our road trip. Day three has been an outstanding success this morning, Izzy.
1: It has. And we have been so lucky to be here. And a massive thank you to Diane, Anne and Vicky, who join us now, who really are at the forefront of Mountain View Resort.
0: The sisters
1: are doing it for themselves.
0: Sorry, that was uncalled for, wasn't
1: it? That's it.
0: Diane, what a wonderful morning.
2: Sure has been. It's been wonderful to see everyone turn up. I was disappointed with the raining this morning, but everyone's turned up and it's been a really good morning.
0: Yeah, well, when I rocked up this morning, deluge, right? I'm like, oh, what's going on here? And here comes someone scurrying across and so making sure that everything was A-OK.
2: Yes.
0: And just making sure that everything was taken care of.
2: Yeah.
0: And from speaking to everyone here, that's the way you guys run it, like, a whole lot of care.
2: Yeah, certainly it's a family community and just everyone coming together. And like, there's a lot of, that's what we just love, everyone just joining in and being part of the community.
0: Okay.
1: And you all have lots of different stories to share. I know, Anne, you met your husband.
3: Yes,
1: here, is that right?
3: Yes. We have a relocatable home park at the back of the park with over 55s permanent living, and he was one of the builders that built the houses. So yeah, I was always happy when a new house came in.
1: because he'd show up. So what does it mean to you and to your sisters to know that after generation, it's just getting stronger and stronger?
3: It is. Yeah. So I mean, I've been working here 35 years. Dad asked me to work here for a year to travel around Australia. And I said, okay, I'll give you 1 year. And I'm still here now, 35 years later. And obviously all of us work here. Our husbands work here or help on their days off. Even our own kids help run kids club. So, you know, when we have aqua skirmish or paint, you know, plaster of Paris painting or anything like that, yeah, they've always come out and helped. They've grown up folding laundry. You know, they're pretty good at all of it.
1: Bless them.
0: Well, everyone's involved, Vicky. And what would you like to add this morning?
4: I just really want to say thank you to everyone for coming, because we're amazing business because of everyone that lives here and loves living here.
0: Yeah.
4: So, and for Mum and Dad, because they've worked so hard for so long.
0: Yeah.
4: And it's just amazing because of what they've done. Yeah.
0: Yeah, I think so as well. Look, give yourselves a
1: round of applause. Wonderful, truly.
0: Wonderful.
2: And also, one other thing is I'd like to mention how amazing our cleaners are and our staff that work with us, and we couldn't be who we are without them. The comments we get on how clean our cabins are and everything like that, it's just in the grounds, and we have amazing staff, and we're so, so blessed, and they're like family as well, really.
0: All right. Well, look, 40 years strong. Well
1: done.
0: Round
1: of applause to everybody. Thank you so much for all being here.
0: Well done. And hey, and look,
1: the barrel
0: is absolutely chock-a-block this morning. We do have two nights accommodations, overnight stays in a cabin for two adults and two families that we will continue to take with us on our road trip. Izzy, tomorrow we will be in Mittagong.
1: We will at Work Locker, which is going to be fantastic. We're broadcasting live from 7 a.m. and that Mountain View Resort, the two nights accommodation, is going to be drawn out on Friday morning.
0: Congratulations to Clint this morning, who took home $1,350. Gooey was the word
1: that Gabby and Kate were using to describe what they were eating, and it honestly stumbled a whole region. But we're so glad that the money's now gone off.
0: Yeah, and well done to Carrie as well, who was very entertaining, mate, when it came to Scatterbrain. Unfortunately, didn't get the cookies, but we got the laughs, my friend, and that's what matters. We are done, all right?
1: Done and dusted.
0: Thanks for having us, Mountain View Resort.
1: Thank you. We'll see you all tomorrow. Have a great day, guys.
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22: Morning, I'm Pete Andrea, first in local. Shoalhaven has a new deputy mayor, but Councillor Selena Clancy says she won't stand for election again at the next local government poll in 2 years. Councillor Clancy defeated Councillor Gemma Tribe in a vote overnight after former Deputy Peter Wilkins pulled his nomination. Councillor Clancy says she's focused on the next 2 years but will walk from politics.
23: Absolutely no intention of running again, so I'm not in this for a vote. I will not be running again at the next election. My next 2 years is focused on the community, getting things done for the community, roads, rates, rubbish. That sort of stuff is what I'm really focused on.
22: She's also ruled out running for One Nation at either a state or federal election. Residents and community groups have slammed the number of data centres being built at warp speed during a Senate inquiry into the AI industry. Members of the Stop the Gas Plant group, Win Zero, Greens Councillor Heather Champion and council reps spoke against a proposed 673 megawatt gas-fired power station to run a Mossvale AI data centre. Highlands local Natalie Swan Johnson says there are too many untested risks.
24: I think we know that data centres are going to be built right across Australia, and there's a window right now to get it right. I'm really confident that we showed why the massive gas plant proposed for Mossvale wouldn't meet the standards that the government is now looking at.
22: A suspicious object prompted a major emergency response at the Home Co shopping centre in Vincennes yesterday. Police say an unknown man left an item on the counter of a business at about 9:30 a.m, leading officers to establish a crime scene and exclusion zone. The police rescue and bomb disposal unit attended and deemed the object safe. Investigations continue. And a free community info session on the H5 bird flu outbreak will be held in Huskisson tonight. It runs from 6 p.m. until 7:30 p.m. at Husky Sports. Local news first, I'm Pete Andrea.
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0: Hi, I'm Phoebe Humphrey. The PM is dismissing criticism from the Trump administration over Labor's proposed digital duty of care laws. The US claims it's a form of censorship and wants American platforms to be exempt, but Anthony Albanese says he's more interested in what's in Australia's best interests.
1: And the digital duty of care is something that we've foreshadowed for some period of time. Not about giving government control, it's about giving people back control over what they receive on their devices.
0: Beau Lamar Condon is expected back in court today for day three of his murder trial in Sydney. The court heard the police officer acted in self-defence when he allegedly shot his ex-boyfriend Jesse Baird and his partner Luke Davies in February 2024. And the so-called Pullman Five could return to the Sydney Swans as early as today for the first time since they were suspended for breaching club standards at a team hotel. And while CEO Matthew Pavlich wouldn't put a timeline on their return this morning, coach Dean Cox said this to reporters.
2: Do you expect no ball show up today?
3: Yeah, I do.
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0: In sport, Brisbane is yet to decide if it'll take Lachie Neal's one-match ban to the appeals board after the tribunal upheld his suspension for a gut punch on Jack Ginnivan. It means the 33-year-old will miss the grand final, and Lions chief Sam Graham has told Seven he's feeling flat.
4: He's naturally disappointed, but yeah, no, we're going to consider our options.
0: And switching codes now, Panthers skipper Isaiah Yeo will return for their NRL prelim clash against the Knights. He's been out with a pec injury but says he's good to go. That's the latest news and sport.
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26: Partly cloudy conditions for your Wednesday right across the Shoalhaven and Southern Highlands. In the Shoalhaven, we are reaching tops of 20 degrees, a shower or two expected for the Southern Highlands, and max temps of 18.
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